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We're playing all of today's best music. Bill Carroll here. 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We're playing right now for you. 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

0: 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I got your latest Weather Channel forecast coming up. Is the heat going to continue? Those details and more of your music up next.
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He'll climb later this week. We're talking some record high temps by Thursday and Friday with upper 90s possible. Overnight low comfortably cool, 57 degrees. Tuesday mostly cloudy, 85, 90 on Wednesday. From the NKFloors.com Weather Center, I'm meteorologist Scott Laurie Moore at the Weather Channel.

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B101.5, all of today's best music. And you're home with the High-Low Jackpot, where you can win some cash. Remember, tomorrow morning, 7:20 with Jeremy Gray and the whole show, the whole crew in the morning. It's your first chance of the day to play the High-Low Jackpot. Hopefully, win some greens. So make sure you're listening throughout the

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9: Wesley.

Later this week, we're talking some record high temps by Thursday and Friday with upper 90s possible. Overnight low comfortably cool, 57 degrees. Tuesday mostly cloudy, 85, 90 on Wednesday. From the NKFloors.com Weather Center, I'm meteorologist Scott Lauriemore at the Weather Channel.

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0: It's Alex Warren. 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
6: This is David Hirsch with New Life Outreach on Harrison Road in Fredericksburg. 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And what does the Lord require of you? To act justly, to love mercy, and to walk humbly with your God. His voice and his choices, just like his love, never fails.
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1: 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What a song. Sabrina Carpenter teaming up with Madonna on that one called Bring Your Love. Hey, I'm Bill Carroll. We're going through 10 songs in a row, commercial free. Thanks for tuning in. By request off the hotline tonight, Justin Bieber. 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
6: Temperatures on an uphill climb later this week. We're talking some record high temps by Thursday and Friday with upper 90s possible. Overnight low comfortably cool, 57 degrees. Tuesday mostly cloudy, 85, 90 on Wednesday. From the NKFloors.com Weather Center, I'm meteorologist Scott Lauriemore at the Weather Channel.

0: Yeah, Bruno Mars. 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

0: Yeah, Gracie Abrams and her latest. She's back, man. It's called Hit the Wall. B101.5, playing all of today's best new music. All right, tomorrow morning, 7:20. Next chance to play the high-low jackpot, B101.5. And then again, another chance at 12:20. 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And it's just always random when they're going to do the fourth play. 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
5: forecast. Temperatures on an uphill climb later this week. We're talking some record high temps by Thursday and Friday with upper 90s possible. Overnight low comfortably cool, 57 degrees. Tuesday mostly cloudy, 85, 90 on Wednesday. From the NKFloors.com Weather Center, I'm meteorologist Scott Lauren Moore at the Weather Channel.

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Yeah, Huntrix, it's called Golden. 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

a lot. 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And, of course, the keyword is dad. 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Thank you so much for listening. 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

0: like we got another show to do.
1: How many shows would we have to do?
2: What do we have to say? What do we have to do?
3: Let's just get this over with.
4: I want to get this over with.
5: Ready to get this super fun thing over with?
6: Let's get this over with.
7: Come, we have a show to do.
0: We got a show to do. We got a show to do. We got a show to do, and you are part of it. What are you looking at me like that for? Why?
8: I think of everything you do. I think of everything. By saying this, I know what happens next, but I think of everything you do, and there is many things that are annoying. That's the worst. That's the worst.
0: We got a show to do.
8: What kind of shirt is that?
0: This is what they call a pearl snap Western shirt.
8: I was going to say, it looks like something you saw in Toy Story.
0: Yeah? Maybe on Hee Haw?
8: Right. It
0: you like
8: does.
0: It?
8: No.
0: No?
8: No.
0: Well, you're starting off strong this morning. You don't like when I say we have a show to do, and you don't like what I'm wearing. It's 5:10. We've been on the air for like 43 seconds. Ted Schubel's got three things you need to

0: hope they're terrible. Good morning.
1: That didn't come out right. It didn't. It's a nice shirt. It's
0: just you.
1: It's colorful.
0: It's you're colorful.
1: I don't know if I can continue.
0: I don't know if you should.
1: Okay. Yeah. Watch your words. Let's see here. VDOT says that Rock Hill Church Road in Stafford.
0: I don't like it. I don't want to talk about VDOT. Okay, go ahead.
1: Well, the road is closing today for a bridge replacement project. The road will remain closed for a year through next June to replace the single-lane structure over Quiet Creek with a two-lane bridge. If you want to see the detour, it's on our Facebook page, if you're interested. Virginia Senator Mark Warner is co-sponsoring the Power to the People Act, which would require data centers to pay a larger share of the grid upgrade and transmission costs that they drive. Okay. And one more. For 24 hours next weekend, you'll like this one. For 24 hours next weekend, Kelly Shores will complete a workout every hour to raise money for the Alzheimer's Association. You can participate or donate. Check our Facebook page for all of that. I think Kelly is a friend of AJ's.
0: I don't like any of it.
1: I think. I
0: need you to redo the whole thing.
1: I know. I had that coming after. It was a bit harsh on the shirt. So I'd to walk that back.
0: Especially because this was gifted to me. I took it from somebody, a family member's closet. And I said, yeah, you know, because I love a good funky Western shirt. To me, the funkier the better. I don't like the plain Jane ones. I like the ones that have a little bit of pizzazz to them if I'm going to wear them.
1: And this it has pizzazz.
0: Thank you, man.
1: It's got arrows.
0: Yeah, it's even got this is, I guess, what you would consider floral in a way.
1: Yeah, kind that's of, what kind of got me. I was looking at it and thinking, I've seen that shirt in Toy Story.
0: I'm ready for the rodeo, man. I'm good to go.
1: You seem like the kind that would have cowboy boots.
0: I used to back in the day.
1: I never like cowboy boots.
0: They're very uncomfortable, in my opinion.
1: Okay, that's how they look. I don't know that I've ever worn them.
0: They're not really a good time.
1: Okay.
0: No.
1: Well, I'd like to step back and walk back what I said. It was too violent this early in the morning.
0: Are you being sincere about that?
1: I'm being sincere.
0: Okay.
1: Yeah.
0: Thank you.
1: Yeah.
0: 540-899-1015 or 800-685-1015. The Fletcher Home Hotlines are open. What's up? Happy Tuesday. Jeremy and Ted here. And yesterday was nice, man. Then I get a text from Ted talking about it's chilly or something.
1: Brisk.
0: What a goof.
1: Yeah, I was out and I thought, you know what?
0: Brisk.
1: It's a little brisk. So I got in the car and I texted you and I said, someone's got to say it.
0: No, somebody doesn't have to say it. Nobody would say it except you. Today is QC Mark
1: Circus Peanut Robin. Yes. Yeah, I knew it was somebody. It was somebody.
0: And today we celebrate.
1: We do celebrate. And, yes, we do.
0: In fact, here we go.
1: It's about as good as it gets. We do like Circus Peanut Robin. It's QC that just sometimes.
0: Yeah, he's questionable. Anna's checking in this morning from
1: King George.
0: And that's what you're supposed to do. You're supposed to check in with us. How this works. All right. So you send us a text. You tell us your name. You tell us where you're from, where you're listening from, whatever, where you're headed. Like Deb, you know, Deb checks in. She's typically headed to Fairfax.
1: Yeah.
0: Yeah. So, I mean, it's pretty straightforward. I'm looking for a song that I want. We don't have it. Ted, we don't have the song I wanted to play.
1: I'm sorry. I'm not really sorry, but I'll say that.
0: Oh, I know you're not.
1: Whatever. Just be a big boy and move on.
0: I am. In fact, I've already put a different song in. So
1: okay.
0: Trash Man is checking in. Good morning, Jeremy and Ted. Teddy Schubler.
1: That's a new one.
0: Today should be a holiday, says Trash Man. You know what? I agree. Michelle and Spotsy said, what is this? Jeremy is a little zap happy this morning.
1: Yeah, that's, you know, everything I did.
0: Sorry.
1: And Michelle says, oh, Ted, I've got a show to listen to.
0: Well, she does.
1: Actually, she did go to the gym, so we do like that.
0: She had a great workout. I had a great workout yesterday, man. It was so good. It wasn't very, the duration wasn't very long.
1: Yeah.
0: But it was intense, man. I really... Can you tell by looking at my chest that I hit it pretty hard yesterday?
1: Absolutely.
0: Can you?
1: Yeah, I did, yeah.
0: How I'm like puffing out of the shirt it's, a little
1: with
0: bit?
1: With that Western shirt.
0: Should I unbutton one more?
1: No, button? Do not.
0: There we go,
1: no,
0: one more button.
1: Do not. That's too much.
0: That hamburger meat showing?
1: No, that's like too that? Much. Put, you could do three more buttons.
0: Oh, you want me to?
1: No, unbutton? Do them. No, oh. No, do them. You need to go up three.
0: I like this. I like the 80s chest hair look.
1: That's
0: I like
1: one,
0: that.
1: Two. That's like... That's
0: you like that. You can't. Why do you keep staring at it?
1: Dude? No, I'm looking at how many buttons.
0: Keep looking at it.
2: No.
0: Can of tuna fish is checking in. Good morning. Had some more baby turkeys hatch. What?
1: Oh, okay.
0: We didn't know you had turkeys to begin with.
1: Yeah. Oh, isn't that that's pretty.
0: Baby turkeys are cute.
1: Yeah. Although, I will say, come November.
0: I was gonna say.
1: They're
0: say,
1: even better.
0: See you third week of November. Have a nice childhood. Nothing bad's ever going to happen. Don't worry about it. Oh, boy.
1: How many pounds you are, that determines when we start to thaw you
0: out. If I were you, I would consider being anorexic. Consider going on the South Beach diet. Don't plump up too much. Libby's in the B101.5 Time Saver Traffic Center. 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
3: Hello, Jeremy. Good morning. Happy Tuesday. We got some light fog, but we'll have early enough daylight. Road work is wrapping up right now. Southbound side of I-95. Last I saw was a right lane block, mile marker 145.3. It's about a mile of delay on the approach, but they're usually timely with that. Northbound's good. Delay free coming out of Fredericksburg and issue free up through Stafford. Southbound, if you're going down toward Richmond, you're in good shape. DC commuters, your standard start here. Eastbound I-66 looks to be the busiest, of course, as you're coming out of Manassas. I'm Libby Kay from the B101.5 Time Saver Traffic Center.

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1: All right, good morning.
2: That might be

0: second most irritating thing you do.
1: Would you please?
0: We're ranking them.
1: Can I just... You don't want me to enjoy life at all, do you?
0: And then Anna will again say, I don't know why Ted's choosing violence today.
2: Oh,
0: my. There's nobody who wants to hear that. Nobody wants
1: to hear that.
0: Oh, I love that. Nobody.
1: So.
0: And of course, Anna says, if he takes off more shirt, he's going to need his muscles rubbed. Of course, Anna would say that.
2: Yeah, I'm not taking off my shirt today because I feel like Ted doesn't appreciate it enough when it happens. I don't think he really understands what it takes to achieve such a glorious body.
0: You're right. I don't understand.
2: Oh, I don't. I mean, I pick things up, I put them down, eat a fair amount of protein.
0: A fair amount.
2: And some shredded cheese along the way and some chocolate. And that, you know, equals a glorious body.
0: Mm.
2: I don't think Ted can really... He's blushing a little bit right now.
0: No, I'm not. I am not. I am not. You just make up things.
2: 540-899-1015 or 800-685-1015. Fletcher Home Hotlines. If you want to be a part of the madness, if you want to be a part of the chaos.
0: Do you want to really be part of this?
2: You're invited. Oh, this is big news, mainly for Ted.
0: Okay.
2: But we'll,
0: okay.
2: If you're into stamps, which Ted has nothing better to do, so he's into stamps.
0: I do have a stamp collection.
2: See? Mm-hmm. See? You need to go to the Postal Museum in D.C., man.
0: I know. I have not done that, and I should.
2: I would love to do it. Maybe we can go together sometime.
0: Yeah, maybe. Just let me know.
2: But you're the first person I thought of when I read this. The U.S. Postal Service is planning to issue 10 Barbie stamps.
0: Exactly. Makes me want to go put on the Barbie girl shirt. In fact, I might go do that for the rest of the 5OC.
2: Oh, look out! He's gonna change.
0: Got it in my desk.
2: Wardrobe change here.
0: Yeah, I'm gonna have a wardrobe change. I will wear. I'll even take a picture and post it on the fan page.
2: Okay.
0: Of the Barbie girl shirt, love that. It's a little wrinkled, so don't judge that.
2: Yeah, it's badly wrinkled. 10 Barbie stamps featuring Barbie in 10 different careers. How about that?
0: Oh, how wonderful is that? 10 Barbie outfits.
2: And they're going to debut on July 11th. So mark your calendar. Make sure you get there and
0: definitely do that.
2: And take care of that. Yeah. I don't know why they're doing it, but it doesn't say. But there you go.
0: Okay.
2: And add those to your collection. So if you get something in the mail with a Barbie stamp, you know who it came from. Just letting you know.
0: Mm-hmm.
2: Chris with three S's. Good morning. Can I hear Short Skirt, Long Jacket by Cake? Yeah, you know what? We played this the other day, and I actually liked it.
0: See, I don't remember it. Maybe once I hear it, I'll remember it.
2: Let's do it. We'll play Short Skirt, Long Jacket. Let me just jot this down. Here we go. Let me write.
0: I vaguely remember this, that I was thinking.
2: Yeah, we'll do that.
0: It was something either I hadn't heard in a while. I can't remember. I remember there was something.
2: It was a long time ago. It was last week, so I just... Sit down and think about it for a
0: while. It'll take a while.
2: Dave's Famous is checking in. Ted prefers you to be shirtless. That's why any kind of shirt is unacceptable. You know what, Dave? I think you might be right.
0: Dave, listen.
2: No, Dave is onto something here. That's why everything Dave's, I wear is not good enough, because you just want me to take it off.
0: No,
2: that's what it is.
0: No, Dave is not on. Dave's on to something. It's right. He's on something. Dave, go sit down. Just sit. Dave, sit.
2: See, now he's mad at you, Dave, because you've solved the puzzle.
0: Dave, sit.
2: Wow. Now he's treating you like a dog. Unreal. QC Mark says the Postal Museum is awesome.
0: Yeah, I need to check that out. I've actually never thought of going. I know right where it's at.
2: I would love a good museum day in D.C. Those are fun days, man.
0: They are.
2: You know? I haven't had one in a while. It's been like 2 years.
0: I would say same.
2: Overdue. Mm-hmm. Overdue, really.
0: Yeah.
2: And the beautiful part is, depending on where you live, you can take the Amtrak right up to Union Station.
0: Yeah.
2: And you're not far from the mix.
0: Yeah.
2: You know what I'm saying? Brian in Fredericksburg, bold prediction. Ted will hear the song and Ted will not like the song. That's so true. We've become so predictable.
0: Brian, thanks. That means a lot.

0: Lewis says, good morning. I thought you said Arby's stamps. I think Arby's stamps would be a lot better than Barbie stamps. But hey, who am I? You know what I'm saying? You know, just a roast beef sandwich on a stamp. I think that'd be awesome.
1: Why would Arby's be on a stamp?
0: Well, why would Barbie ever be on a stamp?
1: Oh, Barbie's.
0: Oh, the gloves are off.
1: Oh, yes. Oh, Barbie is.
0: Is. Did you even see the Barbie movie?
1: I did.
0: See, you can't even. You're not even a real Barbie fan.
1: I have
0: the
1: shirt, though. I love that shirt. But again, it's wrinkled. I don't think.
0: So you love Barbie so much, but you don't care enough to watch the Barbie movie, and you don't care enough to...

0: just me.
1: Lewis says scratch and sniff Arby stamps. There we go.
0: I don't like that idea.
1: I love that idea.
0: Nah.
1: Or maybe Arby's flavored stamps, like you lick them. It's like, ooh, horsey sauce.
0: Not a bad idea.
1: I know. Lee from the Berg is here. JC in Stafford is checking in. Long shacket.
0: Oh, no.
1: Short skirt, long shacket. Oh, man, that's funny. That is too good. Rose is checking in. Good to see you, Rose. Glad you're here this morning.
0: Rose.
1: Shane from the Mighty Mighty Colonial Beach is here. Stephanie D in Fredericksburg checking in. Oh, my gosh. I don't even know. Can you play Never Had a Dream Come True?
0: So, Stephanie, where do you work at Harrison Crossing?
1: That's kind of personal. Why are you asking her that?
0: It's my neighborhood.
1: You going to stalk her?
0: I am. I'm literally right across the street from Harrison Crossing. Go there often.
1: Now there's going to be this mass exodus from the... A lot of people moving out of the Harrison Crossing area.
0: Oh, she's helping a giant. Oh, that's my giant. I shop there a lot.
1: Oh, boy.
0: Yep. They're very friendly in that store. I think that's one of the more friendlier giants around.
1: Isn't that what you're supposed to be?
0: Yeah, but they're even friendlier.
1: Maybe I should go there.
0: Yeah, it's a good store. Good people.
1: All right. Libby is in the B101.5 Time Saver Traffic Center. Good morning.
2: All right, Jeremy, you got the Fall Hill Avenue improvement work till 7. Crews have, I believe, the right lane blocked both sides between Princess Anne Street and Fall Hill Avenue, of course, on Emancipation Highway. 95's good. It's building somewhat northbound. No delay in towards Stafford just yet. Stafford, you do have Rock Hill Church Road being shut down today between Dunbar Drive and Van Horn Lane. They're going to have a year-long bridge replacement project. It's essentially between Garrisonville Road and Mountain View Road. So Joshua Road's going to be your ongoing alternate. DC commuters, northbound 95 is all jammed up already trying to get over the Occoquan. A few minutes of delay there. You're also all packed up as you're approaching Fairfax County Parkway. It looks like you're just building through the Beltway as far as I understand. Eastbound I-66 all full trying to get in towards Centerville. I'm Libby Kay from the B101.5 Time Saver Traffic Center.
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8: Warmer temperatures here on this Tuesday with sunshine in the forecast at 87. Clouds overnight tonight, lows tonight near 70, 91 tomorrow. Scattered showers and storms will be popping up in the afternoon. And hot temperatures Thursday and Friday with scattered thunderstorms, 97 Thursday, 96 on Friday. From the NKFloors.com Weather Center, Richard DeWitt.

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1: All right, good morning. 542, what's up? My name is Jeremy. How you doing? Ted Schubel is the handsome man across from me. You know, looking good. Oh, he's got his Barbie girl shirt on,
2: yeah.
1: You know what's really crazy?
2: I'll take a picture right here. There, that's good. Okay, continue on.
1: What's crazy is your skin color is so close to that color pink that I thought you just came in here like shirtless.
2: So is that good or bad?
1: I don't know, man. It's kind of, you make up your own mind, but I thought you had no shirt on.
2: There we go. Really? I took some pictures.
1: You didn't turn the volume down on that?
2: I should have probably. That was maybe less than professional. That'll keep me out of the Hall of Fame for sure.
1: Oh, no doubt.
2: It's a little, again, I'm going to post it on the fan page, the fans of the 5OC. And it's a bit wrinkly.
1: It is. And you know what would make it better is if you cut the sleeves off of it, made it like a sleeveless shirt. Just make it just a little touch more masculine. Just a touch. And then you'd be good.
2: Yeah.
1: Looks good, though.
2: Yeah. That's good. I think the last time I wore this was I didn't wear it this year for the Polar Plunge. I don't think I've worn it. I have not, broken it out lately. I need to do this more.
1: I think you should. And whatever makes you feel better.
2: Yeah.
1: You know? You ever have one of those random naps during the day that you didn't really plan on?
2: Yes.
1: But you needed it?
2: Yeah. I sort of had one yesterday.
1: Same, dude. So did I. That's where I was going with that.
2: Just kind of, I was doing some work and all of a sudden I just kind of nodded off.
1: Isn't that great?
2: It was. They got me through the rest. I stayed up late and watched the first three quarters of the Knicks game last night. I had energy. It's a great game.
1: Yeah, you have a little more energy later evening or whatever.
2: I did.
1: I was in Eli's playpen messing around. And
2: yeah.
1: I was like, it's actually kind of comfortable in here.
2: I know. I've done that.
1: And I laid down. There's blankets in there and stuff. And my mom's in town.
2: Yeah.
1: So I didn't have to worry.

0: about falling asleep and him being, you know,
1: yeah,
0: unattended.
1: Mm-hmm.
0: I fell asleep right in the baby's playpen, and nobody bothered me.
1: Yeah.
0: And I woke up and I was like, okay, everything's good. And I just went back to sleep. And there's something about sleeping in a baby's playpen that lets other people know maybe he really does need the rest. If he's so tired that he's laying in the baby's playpen.
1: That's a good point.
0: And they just leave you alone.
1: That's a good point.
0: And it was a great nap.
1: Yeah.
0: And I might try it again today.
1: Good for you.
0: I'm just going to get in here and play.
1: Right.
0: You know?
1: Yeah.
0: And then.
1: Oh, I like that.
0: Just gone.
1: Uh-huh.
0: Sweet dreaming.
1: Yeah.
0: X is here. Good morning, X. How you doing? Eric is checking in. Triple P is here. Triple P wants to know what kind of coffee I drink in the morning. I don't even know what it is. It's like whatever they put in the Keurig back here.
1: Oh, okay.
0: I just know it has caffeine, really. I'm not too picky about it here. They keep it replenished, and I keep drinking it. And it has caffeine, and it keeps me going.
1: Yeah.
0: But black coffee, typically, if that's what we're talking about, just... On a really hot day when I'm not here, when I go out, I'll get like a cold brew,
1: mm-hmm,
0: or an iced coffee, just because I simply cannot, my body cannot handle it. I cannot drink hot coffee outside in the summer. It will melt me.
1: Huh.
0: Okay. I will sweat. I sweat anyway.
1: Yeah.
0: I start drinking coffee and my day's ruined in the summertime. So it has to be iced when I'm out and about during the warmer months. What about you, Triple P? What you drinking, old man? Steve says this could be the worst song I've ever heard, talking about long skirt, short jacket.
1: Yeah, I was thinking that too. It's not the worst, but it didn't do anything for me.
0: Admittedly, kind of feel the same. Cat with a Mat says pretty sunrise, and I did get a peek a minute ago, and it is a beautiful, beautiful sunrise.
1: Let me go have a look here.
0: Oh yeah, well it's just... not official till you have a look. So please go. Please step to the window. There you go. Open that blind there.
2: It's cloudy. It doesn't meet my standards. Maybe she's got...
1: Maybe Cat with the Mats has a different view of the sun.
0: Well,
1: it's cloudy around here. It's not nice at all.
0: It was. I think you missed the best part of it, because when it was first coming up, the sky was like this pinkish color.
1: Okay.
0: I think you missed that. It had this pink hue.
1: Okay, then I did miss it. Yeah.
0: Leave it to Ted though to be like, sunrise is terrible, just terrible.
1: No, it's not. It's not good.
0: Just tell the sun to go back down.
1: Maybe it. I may have missed.

0: I mean, I did. If Kat says it was, if Kat said it was good, and Libby mentioned the sunrise a little bit earlier, so I guess Kat and Libby were watching a different sunrise than me.
1: Yeah, totally.
0: They're in a different
1: planet.
0: Different.
1: Mm-hmm. That is for sure. Crystal says the song was terrible. Okay, well, guys, listen, blame Lewis. I played the.
0: Yeah, that was Lewis. Yeah, we can't criticize Jeremy for this one. He was just doing what Lewis asked.
1: Although, if you really want to criticize me, we could play some Crash Test Dummies.
0: No, please. We could do that. Please. Every time I hear White Wedding, I think you know who.
1: Oh, no, that one's banned for a while. Oh, I'm not playing that one for a while.
0: Thank you.
1: Let's see. Paul E. and Maria. There's a picture of the sunrise, Ted. See?
0: See, that's what it was a few minutes ago. I do stand corrected.
1: So once the sun comes up a little bit, the beautiful colors kind of dissipate.
0: Yeah, right. I've been a little bit harsh this morning.
1: You have.
0: Some of my comments.
1: You ever heard the sun song by Miss Rachel?
0: No.
1: Sun, Mr. Golden Sun. Because if you have a kid, you know all about Miss Rachel. This is, we can get going here.
0: No, I don't. We don't need to hear Miss Rachel. But
1: come on, man.
2: Oh, Mr. Sun, Mr. Golden Sun, please shine down on me. Oh, Mr. Sun, Mr. Golden Sun, hiding behind the tree.
0: No, no one asked for this.
1: Eli loves this song.
0: Oh, okay.
1: He smiles big when
0: this song comes. Well, if he's listening, then it's worth it. But then we can play it.
1: All right, Libby's in the B101.5 Time Saver Traffic Center. Talk to me.
3: Jeremy, I got a call for a vehicle fire 95 southbound about a half a mile before the Spotsylvania Massaponics interchange. Crews are on the scene now. The right lane is blocked. They said the fire's out. It's a flatbed. But just be careful. You could see some slowdowns. Also, be careful if you're coming past Mud Tavern, or especially getting on to 95 southbound from Mud Tavern. There's an RV here on the shoulder. There's a pickup truck inside of that, though, on the grass. And I have seen some brake taps. Northbound side of I-95 is filling in more so just up through Stafford toward Garrisonville. You're going to need about 15 minutes for the 8 miles, then just between Dumfries and Gordon. Your heaviest, though, is you're heading north of Dale City up over the Occoquan. A lot of early daylight, no sun glare delay. Eastbound I-66, no matters. You're full there in Centerville. Northbound Sully looks full too. You have a crash out of the roadway, though, up by Willard Road. I'm Libby Kay from the B101.5 Time Saver Traffic Center.
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2: Welcome.
1: I don't think we've ever had a Peter check in.
2: No, I guess this is the first time. Maybe we call you Pete.
1: That's kind of, I mean, to just meet him.
2: And yeah, to do like, that. You're right.
1: Can I call you
2: you're
1: Pete?
2: Right. I've got to watch. Today I've been totally inappropriate.
1: A little bit.
2: It's been one of those days.
1: Now, if he were to say, hey, it's Peter Polisher from Woodbridge, you can call me Pete, then that would be different, right?
2: Yes. Yeah. Yeah. So, yeah, you're right. If he'd wanted us to call him Pete, he would have said that was his name. Yeah.
1: Like, so, can we call you Petey?
2: Right. So maybe I'll just be quiet.
1: Yeah, maybe you should. From here on out, just don't say anything else. Yeah. I'm just kidding. Belinda from Montrose, Tom in Wheatonville is here. Steve-O just got back home from

0: Bermuda.
1: Oh, nice.
0: Steve-O's always going on good trips, man. I love that for him.
1: Oh, now, see, now, Stephanie D is at the, she's over at Harrison Crossing today, but usually over at Town and Country. See,
0: a Giant?
1: Yeah, I've gone over to that store, too, but I'm mainly a, I'm a Harrison Crossing guy.
0: DJ V is, sorry, I got distracted.
1: Obviously, yeah.
0: DJ V is checking in from the Mighty Mighty Colonial Beach. Valerie is here. So here's the thing. Where did it go? Hold on a second. Nick is here. Awesome Susan and Mike from Orange. Janice and Kyle. Naldo. Circus Peanut Robin. Grumpy and Stafford. Tim and Janet are checking in from Stafford. Millette Mayer, Sassy Ronnie, and Donna T are here. Big Lou is checking in. There's the Fredericksburg Food Bank sunrise, looking good.
1: Oh, that is nice. That was a nice sunrise. Cat, I was wrong. Cat with a mat was. I missed the sunrise and then claimed she didn't know what she was talking about. That was wrong of me.
0: It's nice of you to admit it.
1: Yeah.
0: Abby checking in, riding solo. Mary has the day off.
1: And then Santana's on vacation.
0: Santana's on vacation.
1: But Santana, even on vacation, she's checking in.
0: Yep. And I appreciate that.
1: It's that kind of leadership.
0: Principal Brian is here. Beep, beep. Nurse Rachel checking in from
1: King George.
0: Yeah, Raymond's here. Charles is here. Charles says his wife thought we were funny, so that's nice. Thank you for that. Santana is still checking in on vacation. Good to see. Linda from Stafford is here. Now, let me go to the 800 side. Barback Bobby's here.
1: Bobby.
0: Big Rich from Mighty Mighty Colonial Beach. Carrie B from Spotsy, Thumbin' of the Timbers. We also got a text saying this weekend is the Potomac River Festival, so that's fun.
1: Okay.
0: Let's go back down. Come on. I'm missing somebody, Ted. I'm missing somebody.
1: We don't like to miss people. Over right there.
0: Lynn is checking in from
1: King George.
0: Tim says Peter Polisher is slang, man.
1: Oh, okay.
0: Did somebody set me up? Is that what happened? Set me up and made me say something on the air? Is that what
1: I
0: it
1: have
0: is?
1: No idea.
0: Anyway, I'm here trying to be nice.
1: Right. Right.
0: Let's see. Where did it go? Where did Peter go? See, I don't think so.
1: No,
0: I don't think it is.
1: It is
0: Tim.
1: Not. No, because he gives the
0: business name.
1: The business. Yeah, yeah.
0: Tim thought somebody was trying to set me up like a bowling.
1: I don't think so. I think we're okay.
0: And even if we weren't okay. We'd be okay. Retlaw's checking in, hitting the road this morning, doing the grind. Iggy the Insulator is here. Appreciate you hanging out, Iggy. LT and ID is checking in on this beautiful Tuesday, and LT does not want to go to work. I think a lot of people feel that way. All right, I'm going to go see what the sunrise is about. Onward to the 6 o'clock hour. Don't forget High Low Jackpot at 7:20.
1: I think I'm going to keep my Barbie Girl shirt on for a while longer. Yeah, no need to change. It's nice. I look good in pink.
0: I think you should keep it on. I think it looks good on you.
1: Yeah.
0: Libby is in the B101.5 Time Saver Traffic Center. Hey.
2: Jeremy, about a half a mile of delays already, 95 southbound. There was an earlier flatbed fire here on the shoulder at mile marker 126.6, so about a half a mile before Spotsylvania Massaponics. Now, it was a very brief situation. Fire crews got on there and it was already out, but they have the right lane blocked, and we are going to need a heavy-duty wrecker here. Entrance ramp from Mud Tavern on southbound 95 still has this RV and pickup truck on the shoulder. It's just been looking fuller there. You got delay Stafford, northbound side of I-95, real heavy between Aquia and Garrisonville. Rock Hill Church Road is now shut down just between Dunbar Drive and Van Horn Lane for the next year, though. So to get between Garrisonville and Mountain View Road, you're going to be using Joshua Road. 95 northbound delayed, trying to get over the Occoquan, but we'll say the 8 miles between Dumfries and Gordon's, about 15 minutes. I'm Libby K from the B101.5 Time Saver Traffic Center.
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2: Yes, indeed. Monday, part two. What's happening? Jeremy and Ted here. How you doing?
3: How you doing?
2: Don't forget, High Low Jackpot, your first opportunity to take a guess coming up at 7:20 this morning. Your opportunity to score some cash money. Hey, just got a check-in from Keith, Choo Choo Keith. He says, accident on 95 southbound near mile marker 146. Two lanes are apparently shut down.
3: Okay.
2: I'm sure Libby's going to fill us in on that here momentarily. First, let's get to three things you need to know. The ever so handsome Ted Schubel is here for that. Good morning, sir.
3: In a Barbie girl shirt this morning.
2: Yeah, I'm a bit disturbed, but he does have a Barbie girl shirt on. It is pink.
3: Well, there's going to be a Barbie Girl stamp.
2: Yeah, Barbie Girl stamps are going to be released
3: in honor of that. But that's not one of the three things.
2: No, it's not.
3: That'd be a fourth.
2: Thank God.
3: That'd be a fourth thing. VDOT says that Rock Hill Church Road in Stafford will close today for bridge replacement. The road will remain closed through next June to replace the single-lane structure over Quiet Creek with a two-lane bridge. Virginia Senator Mark Warner co-sponsoring the Power to the People Act, which would require data centers to pay a larger share of the grid upgrade and transmission costs they drive. For 24 hours next weekend, Kelly Shores will compete and will complete a workout every hour to raise money for the Alzheimer's Association. You can participate or donate. Check out our Facebook page on that. 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
2: Thank you, sir. We got Libby checking in the B101.5 Time Saver Traffic Center. Good morning, Libby. What's up?
4: Jeremy, watch out for southbound 95 delays as you're coming beyond Quantico. About a mile before Garrisonville, this looks like only the right lane gets by, and that right lane may only be an entrance ramp lane as far as I can tell. You're okay coming down through Stafford. You're going to delay, though, as you approach the Massaponic-Spotsylvania interchange. Mile marker 126.6 right lane's been blocked from an earlier tractor-trailer fire waiting on a tow truck here. Northbound is delayed in Stafford County. As you get between Aquia and Garrisonville, very slow there. You're going to need about 15 minutes still between Dumfries and Gordon. It's just really heavy trying to get out of Dale City and over the Occoquan. You're building up toward the Beltway, though. A lot of cloud cover this morning. No sun glare delays on I-66, though. Still jams exiting at Sully Road. Northbound Sully's got a crash in the right lane as you come toward Walney. I'm Libby Kay from the B101.5 Time Saver Traffic Center.

0: Using my ever-loving mind, I am outside of my mind, and it's only June 9th. It is only June 9th. Well, I'd like to introduce you to something we're super proud to be a part of here at B101.5. It's Fredericksburg Parks and Recreation's Picnic in the Park at Memorial Park.
1: That's today.
0: It is today, absolutely. Right near Kenmore, and it happens every Tuesday in June from 11:30 to 1:30. It's a great time. There's always live music. There's food trucks, all kinds of vendors and kids' activities. Today is actually Where's Waldo Day. So if you've been looking for that fella, like I have been for the past 26 years or so.
1: Scooch on over there.
0: Maybe. I feel like scooch is the wrong word to use there.
1: Kind of. Yeah, after I said it, I thought, I guess maybe scoot.
0: Scoot would be more appropriate.
1: That would
0: I
1: be
0: believe.
1: Yes.
0: Yeah. Scooch is when you're on the couch with your date.
1: That's right. Yeah. Like, I knew that. Yeah. You're right.
0: Why don't you scooch a little closer?
1: Get over here. Yeah. I think you're gonna. Yeah. In this case, I think you're gonna want to be scooting.
0: But I'm glad you brought that up.
1: Okay.
0: Because that, you know, really triggered something inside my brain that we needed to correct there. So I needed to.
1: Thank you for taking care of that, because I would hate to misuse that word.
0: Yeah. Me too, man.
1: I'm going to scooch on over there. And it's like, no, please don't come.
0: Please don't. No scooching.
1: Yeah,
0: please.
1: You're right. Yeah, because there's a, I apologize.
0: Apology accepted, man. Just don't let it happen.
1: Thank you. I will not.
0: We don't scooch. We scoot.
1: We'll be scooting over there.
0: It's called the boot scooting boogie, not the boot scooching boogie.
1: Yeah, you're right. See? Yeah, there's... Thank you. This has been an important discussion. Awkward, but important.
0: Which explains and describes most of this show.
1: It is. Awkward, but important.
0: Although I would argue it's probably more like awkward and unimportant. But, you know, it's...
1: Yeah. Well...
0: Either way.
1: If you write a book on this show, maybe that's your title.
0: I'm going to get right on that.
1: Awkward and unimportant. The Jeremy Gray Show.
0: Picnic in the Park today, 11:30 to 1:30. It's a lot of fun. 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It's going to be a nice day for it, too. 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Livy's in the V101.5 Time Saver Traffic Center. Good morning.
2: Oh, Jeremy, we got some problems. You may have about a mile of slowdowns on 95 southbound as you're approaching the Massaponic Spotsylvania interchange, half a mile before here, 126.6. Flatbed earlier, fire out, but we're waiting on a tow truck. You got some additional slowdowns southbound 95 coming south of Quantico. It's only the right lane that's getting by here, Mommucker 146.6. I saw a pickup that was basically facing westbound. 95 northbound's really jammed through Stafford, after Courthouse, up to Garrisonville, pretty packed up here. No sun glare delay this morning, but full. Heavy trying to get over the Occoquan, of course. We'll say the 14 miles between Dale City and the Beltway is about 25 minutes. 66 eastbound travel. If you're exiting at Centerville, there are northbound delays with a crash up at Walney Road. I'm Libby Kay from the B101.5 Time Saver Traffic Center.

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1: All right, good morning. 6:19. If you're in the Fredericksburg area and you're already thinking, man, we got to get these kids out of the house. Oh my gosh, summer just started. I'm going bonkers. I'm losing.

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1: Yes, indeed, you do. Good morning. What's happening? Jeremy and Ted here. And I was just reading where reality TV star Spencer Pratt has been eliminated from the Los Angeles mayoral race.
2: Yep.
1: And I got to thinking, like, it seems like it's becoming more popular for folks that are not necessarily politicians to run for office.
2: Yeah. Yeah, we've seen a little bit, increase in that.
1: And I was thinking to myself, I was wondering how many, like, celebrities in the past have held office, like, have held government office.
2: Remember Sonny Bono did. He was, like, mayor in, like, somewhere out in California.
1: You are so right. In fact, I've got a list right here of different celebrities who have held government office.
2: He was the first one I remembered. And he did it for a while and I think was considered pretty good.
1: Sonny Bono, he was mayor.
2: Yeah,
1: he was mayor of Palm Springs, California.
2: Yeah, and he was out there.
1: Until this morning, I did not know that.
2: Okay, yeah.
1: Also, some others you may not know, or some others you may know that have that you did not know, they held government office.
2: Arnold is another one.
1: Yeah, Arnold is one of them. Clint Eastwood.
2: Yeah, that's right. Yeah, forgot that.
1: Clint Eastwood, make my day. Was mayor of

0: Carmel by the Sea, California.
1: Okay.
0: Glenn Jacobs. Now, I don't know if you know who Glenn Jacobs is, Ted. He was better known as WWE superstar Kane. Do you remember Kane?
1: I do not.
0: He was mayor of Knox County, Tennessee.
1: Okay.
0: So there's another one. Jerry Springer.
1: Jerry, that's right. He was.
0: I had no idea.
1: Somewhere in Ohio, wasn't it?
0: Yes.
1: Yeah.
0: And not a little place in Ohio.
1: No.
0: Jerry Springer was the mayor of Cincinnati.
1: That's right. Yep.
0: That is crazy.
1: Yeah.
0: I had no idea. No idea. And of course, most of us know WWE superstar Jesse Ventura.
1: I was going to say, yeah, Minnesota. Well, he was the governor.
0: Governor of Minnesota.
1: Yeah. Uh-huh.
0: Absolutely insane. I had no idea this many celebrities have held government office.
1: Yeah.
0: I had no idea. And I think we're going to see a lot more in the future. I really do.
1: Oh, I do too.
0: I think that's where we're trending. I really do. Do you remember when they, I think it was... I mean, you could say this about a lot of people. I think it was Matthew McConaughey they were talking about possibly running for office.
1: Yeah, governor of Texas, I think.
0: Yeah.
1: Yeah.
0: And then you got like Mark Cuban,
1: mm-hmm.
0: who thought about doing it. Yep. I just think you're going to see a lot more of it.
1: Oh, I think so. Yep.
0: But there's some interesting stuff there in case you didn't know those celebrities that held government office. It is 6:43. Ted Schubel, didn't you run for mayor or something?
1: I did not. Nope, nothing.
0: I thought you did.
1: Nothing. No.
0: I thought you were like the mayor of Tedricksburg.
1: No, none of that. None of that. I'm just little old me.
0: Little old me. Well, yeah. Pedro says Arnold in California. Yeah, he was governor.
1: Governor of California, yeah.
0: Yeah, mm-hmm. Yeah.
1: Yep.
0: Libby is in the B101.5 Time Saver Traffic Center. Hey.
2: Jeremy had a tractor trailer fire, 95 southbound, mile marker 126.6, gone, delay free here. That's some great news because it was slow. Northbound is jammed in Stafford. Courthouse up toward Garrisonville. You got some heavy southbound delays starting just after Triangle. There is a crash about a mile before Garrisonville, and it's only one right lane that squeezes by here. And unfortunately, of course, you have no express lanes to help you out. I'm seeing some sun breaks. So there are some sunshiny pockets on 95, especially as you're coming over the Occoquan. Careful, northbound 395. You may see some pockets of sun eastbound I-66 so far. It's as heavy as you're getting out of Manassas passing Sudley. I'm Libby K from the B101.5 Time Saver Traffic Center.
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1: All right, Greg was the last person to take a guess yesterday in the B101.5 high-low jackpot. Mr. Greg.
2: Old Greg.
1: Or whatever. Did you ever see that skit, Old Greg?
3: Not that I recall.
1: Okay, moving on. Greg was the last person to take a guess. Who's going to be the first person this morning to take a guess at 7:20?
3: Cheryl.
1: Okay, mm-hmm. All right. That's a...
3: He said pick who's going to be the first one, so that's my guess.
1: It's kind of rhetorical. I wasn't really looking for a name.
3: I wish I'd known that. That's kind of embarrassing.
1: Most people can just read into it.
3: I thought you wanted a name, and so...
1: Yeah, I didn't.
3: Okay,
1: need a name. But I appreciate you. I appreciate your hard work.
3: Oracle question. 'Cause my

0: second choice was Jim. Jim is now, could be caller number 9. Now, caller number 8 might be Ben. Caller number 7 would be Janice.
1: This is a lot of information we just don't need.
0: Caller number really. 6. Okay. Yeah.
1: I believe they call that useless information.
0: Yeah, kind of. It probably is. But, I mean, you asked me to guess, so I was...
1: No, I didn't, actually. I never said that.
0: Yeah, okay.
1: I just said who's going to be the first one to take a guess, and then you started rattling off names. Caller 7, caller 8, yeah. Caller 9. That's just unnecessary. And see, now I have to figure out where I was, where I left off with the useful information. And we call this counterproductive.
0: Just
1: so you know.
0: Okay. Thank you. I want to be part of the solution, not the problem.
1: Thank you. Okay. Well, then just be quiet.
0: Be quiet.
1: Respectfully.
0: Yeah.
1: No,
0: yeah.
1: I'm just... So we gave away one jackpot already. We're still working on number 2. We've had 13 total guesses. Number 14 is coming up at 7:20, and all you have to do is guess how much money's in the jackpot. If you get it exactly right, you get the money. That's it.
0: That's
1: simple
0: it.
1: As that.
0: Yeah.
1: And we would love to put this money in your hand, and in order to do that, you've got to guess it right. We'll tell you if you're too high or too low. Be caller number 10 at 7:20, 12:20, and 4:20 every day. We got a bonus playtime also that happens. If you have the app, you'll find out exactly when that playtime is going to happen. So I would like to give away this money on the show, on the morning show. So if you could guess it right, that'd be great. Kristen Nash got to give it away.
0: Yeah, we don't want that to happen again.
1: No, I mean, it's just not... It's kind of anticlimactic.
0: Yeah.
1: Climatic.
0: Yeah.
1: That one.
0: Yeah, right.
1: Yeah,
0: yeah.
1: That's what it was.
0: Yeah.
1: I just feel like we could do a better job giving away the money.
0: I think so.
1: So...
0: I think, yeah. So...

0: have to listen because you have to hear what everybody else's guesses are, right?
1: Right.
0: In order to narrow it down.
1: Yeah, to be in that ballpark.
0: Last week we had a call that was so out of left field. I said, have you been listening to the other guesses? And they were like, absolutely, ready to go. And they guessed something that was like $9,000 away from the other guesses. And I'm like, okay. I just got lied to.
1: Yeah. No, yeah. Listening will help.
0: Yeah.
1: Well, definitely. You'll be helping others too. Mm-hmm. Because each guess, for those who are charting it, you get an idea of, you know, where we're going.
0: Absolutely, man. Well said. Well said, Ted. And thanks again to Black Dog Steel Coat, Fredericksburg Nationals, Bradley Mitsubishi, and Kitchen Crafters for making this all possible. And best of luck to you. Libby's in the B101.5 Time Saver Traffic Center. Good morning.
2: I appreciate you, Jeremy. Okay, so Fredericksburg's good. We're mostly cloudy, but there have been some sun breaks in terms of conditions. Construction-wise, Stafford, that bridge replacement project is underway now. Rock Hill Church Road is closed down essentially between Garrisonville Road and Mountain View Road for the next year, so Joshua Road's going to be a heavier alternate. 95 northbound in Stafford is delayed. Courthouse up toward Garrisonville Standard. Southbound jam, so coming south of Triangle. The crash about a mile before Garrisonville. It's only the right lane that squeezes by here with no express lanes and need a lot of patience. Northbound is delayed trying to get out of Dale City. The 10 miles between Prince William Parkway and 395 is up to 18 minutes now. So we're definitely getting fuller trying to get up toward the Beltway. 16 minutes northbound 395 now too. That's only an 8-mile stretch between 95 and the 14th Street Bridge. I'm Libby Kay from the B101.5 Time Saver Traffic Center.
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2: Show. All right, here we go. All right. It is a

0: morning.
1: Nobody's asking for this.
2: Nobody.
1: Nobody. Nobody wants it.
3: It's a great song.
0: I thought you asked for it, and that's why we were doing it.
1: Sung by others, it's a great song.
3: Now, see, why do you gotta be so mean?
1: I'm not being mean. I
0: think you need to sing it with us.
3: I think for real.
0: Yeah.
1: I don't sing.
0: Join in.
3: Would you please just sing?
0: You sing.
1: There's professionalism.
3: You do sing. Professionalism. We try to. That's funny. All right, Ted. Three things we need to know. Make it good. Good morning.
1: Good morning, Jeremy. VDOT says that Rock Hill Church Road in Stafford will close today for a bridge replacement project. The road will remain closed through next June, a year, to replace the single-lane structure over a quiet creek with a two-lane bridge. Virginia Senator Mark Warner is co-sponsoring the Power to the People Act, which would require data centers to pay a larger share of the grid upgrade and transmission costs that they drive. For 24 hours next weekend, Kelly Shores will complete a workout every hour to raise money for the Alzheimer's Association. You can participate or donate. Check out our Facebook page for details. All the details on these and other stories on Facebook or B1015.com.

0: That's a great song.
1: That's a great song. So good. When others sing it. So we don't need to sing it.
0: But I feel like we feel it more when we sing it.
2: Yeah, we feel it. We need you to feel it.
0: Feel the words.
1: I don't
0: feel the song.
1: I don't want to feel the words.
0: Be the song.
2: Today's a good day, by the way.

0: be the song.
1: Today's a good day, by the way.
0: It's a good day.
1: Yesterday, I had a nap, but not just any old nap. It was an accidental nap. I told Ted about this earlier. Hmm. Accidental nap in Eli's playpen.
0: Oh, in the playpen?
1: Yeah, and there's something very comforting about that because my mom's in town, right? So she was watching Eli regardless.
0: So you were in the playpen and your mom was watching you? Kinda? Basically?
2: Kind of. I never thought of that.
0: No, think about it. That's the comfort level. It's like you were a child again and your mom was there and you were in the playpen asleep.
1: I see what you're saying, but the comfort level came from, I can fall asleep right now if I have to because my mom is here tomorrow.
0: Oh, to watch Eli. I thought you were feeling like a child again. Like, oh, I'm comforted because my mom is here.
1: No, but I did feel cozy. I felt cozy up in there. And I'm thinking about... And there's something about sleeping in a playpen like that.
0: Yeah.
1: And when somebody sees it, they assume they're like, oh, he must have really been tired. We should leave him alone. He fell asleep in the playpen. So they like really leave you alone?
0: Oh, that's funny.
1: Oh, yeah. It was good stuff, man. Jeremy, Ted, and AJ here. We appreciate you hanging out. Happy Tuesday!
3: Tuesday.
1: Monday part two. Hey, how would you like some money in your pocket? That'd be kind of cool, right?
0: I mean, yeah.
1: Yeah, I think so too. The high-low jackpot is coming up right around the corner here, and we are on guess number...
0: Oh, nobody got it yesterday?
1: 13. No, nobody got it.
0: Goodness.
1: Last person to take a guess was a gentleman named Greg.
0: All right.
1: So, I don't know who's going to be next, but I hope you get it. We're wishing
2: Jeffrey.
1: See, he has this thing where he's trying to guess who the caller is.
0: You're trying to guess the caller?
2: Yeah.
0: But you won't sing the song?
2: Well, no, but he said, I wonder who will be next.
1: I just said, I wonder.
0: Professional, Ted. Professional. No, I'm kidding.
2: I'm just, you know.
1: Good Lord. All right.
0: Watch it actually be Jeffrey.
1: Watch it. Hang tight. High low jackpot coming up next. Libby's in the B101.5 Time Saver Traffic Center.
4: All right, Jeremy. Our stretch of 95 Fredericksburg looks good. Stafford County, you do have delays northbound, still between Aquia and Garrisonville. Your southbound slowdowns continue after Triangle. There is a crash just before Garrisonville, about a mile before here, actually. Only one left lane is blocked. I don't see any of the vehicles involved here, so I imagine we'll get that left lane reopened soon, but you'll still need some more patience. Obviously, with no express lanes, it's a tough spot. Northbound is delayed trying to get out of Dale City and over the Occoquan. It's a little brighter on that stretch of I-95, but once you get up in toward Newington, cloudy again. I don't see any sun glare delay northbound 395, nor do I see it eastbound I-66. Westbound 66 builds through Arlington. There's a stalled vehicle farther west. It's a big old truck here on the shoulder before Nutley Street. I'm Libby Kay from the B101.5 Time Saver Traffic Center.
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1: 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You are caller number 10. What is your name?
2: This is Kyle.
1: What's going on, Kyle? Where you at, buddy?
2: I'm actually in Silver Spring, Maryland.
1: Silver Spring, nice. Maryland. All right, man. Hey, well, listen, Kyle, I'm trying to give away some money, man. Are you cool with that? Would you like some money?
2: I'm definitely cool with that. I can use some money.
1: Yeah, I think we all feel that. Well, are you ready to take a guess since you're caller 10? I'm ready for you whenever you are. If you've been listening to the other guesses, you probably are getting a pretty good idea of where we stand here.
2: Yes, I'm ready.
1: All right, Kyle, I'm ready when you are, my man. Take a stab at it.
2: All right, $1,177.73.
1: All right, Kyle, I've got you at $1,177.73. Is that correct?
2: That is correct.
1: All right, Kyle. Here's the moment of truth. Are you ready?
2: I'm ready.
1: Here we go.
0: Your guess is...
3: too high.
1: Ah, daggone it, Kyle.
4: Man, too high.
1: Too high. I'm sorry, brother.
2: Okay, it's okay.
1: All right, you've got the B101.5 mobile app downloaded, yeah?
2: Absolutely.
1: All right. Well, we'll send that bonus playtime to your phone every day. And your next shot to take a guess is coming up at 12:20, okay?
2: Okay. All righty. Thanks.
1: All right, Kyle. Good luck, man.
2: Thanks.

0: Thank you.
1: All right, see you, buddy. That's a participation clap, by the way, right there. That's what that is.
2: You tried.
1: That's a golf clap.
2: Yeah.
1: Yeah. Kyle,
2: goodness.
1: Thank you for playing, man. And
2: mm-hmm.
1: Sorry it didn't work out this time around, but you never know. That's why we keep playing.
2: Yeah.
1: We keep playing until somebody gets it right.
2: Mm-hmm.

0: step closer.
1: One step closer.
2: To the edge.
1: And who knows? If you win this, maybe you want to use that money to go on a little vacation or something. Mm-hmm. You know what I'm saying? It is summertime for most. And unfortunately, I was just reading something a little bit ago that says the average cost of a summer vacation this year has hit an average high of $7,257.
2: What?
1: And my question is, where are y'all going on vacation?
0: Wow.
2: Is that because of like the house rental for like a beach?
0: It would have to be. Yeah, I would guess.
2: So I'm just thinking those are pretty pricey, right?
1: Yeah, they can be.
2: Okay.
1: A lot of times if you do that, it's a good idea to split it with the people you're
2: like
1: going
2: a family.
1: With.
2: Yeah.
1: Yeah, no doubt.
2: We never go to the beach in the summer, so I have no idea. We haven't been to the beach in years.
1: And listen, I don't know what it's like to spend $7,000 on a vacation, because every time I do something, I'm like, all right, how can I do this and spend the least amount of money?
2: But still have a fantastic time.
1: Right. And a lot of times, that's more fun for me. Although I know a guy, he's a great dude, and he's so into life experiences and living in the moment.
2: Yeah.
1: That he doesn't really flinch when it comes to spending money on vacation, because he's like, I can make the money back later, whatever, but I'm going to take my family here. We're going to have a great time.
2: Well, and maybe that's his thing. Maybe throughout the year, they don't really like eat out. Maybe they don't like do, you know, Starbucks or something all the time. And they're like, we put our money towards our vacation.
1: Right.
2: And that's pretty cool.
1: I mean, he told me before they even left to go on the vacation, they had spent thousands of dollars before they left. And I'm like, dang, brother, I'm over here looking at Frontier Airlines trying to get a flight from Richmond to San Diego for $28 or something if I can. You know?
2: Book early.
1: trying to. But what if I don't wear shoes? Can I get on cheaper?
2: What if I serve the peanuts? Can I be like a work and fly thing?
1: What if I clean the plane when y'all get off? That's funny, man. $7,257. And I guess the actual number is closer to $9,668.
2: Wow.
1: To afford these pricey getaways, it says 53% of people are actively cutting back on daily discretionary expenses.
2: And they're like putting money into their vacation account.
1: Yeah, they're skipping out on retail shopping, dining out, home improvements, and all that stuff. And Ted, you're a big world traveler, buddy. You went out and saw the Old Faithful a year or two ago and treated Mrs. Ted to a nice mountainous vacation out west. Mm-hmm. And how did you guys swing that?
0: Now, we stayed with friends.
1: You stayed with that. There's a good one.
2: Oh, okay.
1: You stayed with
0: friends. They lived out there. They lived out in Wyoming.
1: And it doesn't hurt that you have a little teeny tiny connection in the airline industry. So,
2: Ted can travel for, you need to travel more. I'd be using that connection all the time, Ted. Yeah,
0: he tells us that.
1: For sure.
2: Oh, my gosh.
0: Yeah.
2: You deserve a break.
1: Yeah.
2: Everyone deserves a break.
1: Can your people call our people, Ted? Maybe we can get a connection.
2: He has to adopt you, and then I think you're connectable, right?
0: He only has so many. It's not like the whole family. He works for United Airlines, but it's not everybody in the family's on it. There's a limited number of people he can have.
2: So it's like his wife and you and Mrs. Ted.
0: Yeah.
2: Yeah.
1: It's funny how Ted made sure he found his way onto that little plan, isn't it?
2: I know, right?
0: Well,
2: I mean, he is the dad, so. Got to take care of pops. When's your next vacation?
0: It's coming.
1: You flying somewhere?
0: It's coming. We are one way coming back.
1: Driving out.
2: Oh, I was like, I'm so confused by this.
0: Yeah, I know. We're driving to drive
2: you're
0: out.
2: You're not coming back is what I was thinking.
0: We're flying back. Flying back.
2: Oh, okay.
0: But we haven't really decided where what we're going to do this summer yet.
2: Oh. Okay, cool.
0: Yeah.
2: Stay tuned.
0: Yep.
1: Know the show is coming up next. Fredericksburg Nationals tickets. Hang tight. Libby's in the B101.5 Time Saver Traffic Center.
3: Thank you, Jeremy. It's still cloudy for us, but some sun breaks for DC commuters. So just prepare. You may need your sunglasses. 95 in Stafford is pretty heavy. Trying to get north of Courthouse and up toward Garrisonville. Southbound crash about a mile before Garrisonville. All cleared out. Still a little delayed as you're coming south of Quantico. Bridge replacement work now has Rock Hill Church Road shut down in Stafford. You're going to be using Joshua Road, essentially, between Garrisonville and Mountain View Road for the next year. It is bright on I-95 as you're coming north of the Occoquan and up toward the Beltway. Beltway Outer Loopers, careful as you're coming up toward Braddock. Still cloudy, though, over 395 and eastbound I-66. It's just volume. I don't see a sunglasses.

0: 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I'm Libby Kay from the B101.5 Time Saver Traffic Center.
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1: Warmer temperatures here on this Tuesday with sunshine in the forecast at 87. Clouds overnight tonight, lows tonight near 70, 91 tomorrow. Scattered showers and storms will be popping up in the afternoon. And hot temperatures Thursday and Friday with scattered thunderstorms, 97 Thursday, 96 on Friday. From the NKFloors.com Weather Center, Richard DeWitt.

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1: All right, here we go. We got tickets to the Fredericksburg Nationals if you'd like to go see some baseball and sing a little Take Me Out to the Ball Game and have a Cracker Jack or two. You know, do they even sell Cracker Jacks anymore?
2: Yeah.
1: Yeah? Okay, yeah, good. Good, good, good. I was about to be really upset if Cracker Jacks
2: were... No, they absolutely do.
1: Okay.
2: Shoot. They need to. Come on.
1: Oh, they're so good.
2: I need the ice cream, though. What? I go for the ice cream, not the Cracker Jacks.
1: Ted, how does the song go?
3: Buy me some peanuts and Cracker Jack. I don't care if I never get back. There's no mention in that song about ice cream.
2: What about funnel cake?
3: Nope.
2: So the two things I like are not in this. I guess I need my own song.
3: Yeah, I think so.
2: Buy me some ice cream and funnel cake.
3: Yeah.
1: So anyway.
2: It's not un-American. I can hear it in
3: your
2: head.
3: Although, I will say that there are hats now. They're pretty popular. I've seen them at a lot of games of where the hat has a... You have your own team with the helmet, but it's the helmet. It's a picture of the helmet with the ice cream in it.
2: Oh,
3: the mini helmets with the ice cream.
2: So it's a thing. It's a whole thing.
3: It is.
2: So maybe ice cream should be in the song. I'm just saying.
3: Yes, it is not in the song, but it is a thing.
2: Yeah. They don't mention hot dogs. And hot dogs are so associated with...
3: She does have a point.
2: Baseball.
3: She does have a point.
2: Why does it have to just be peanuts and Cracker Jacks?
3: It doesn't have to be. Now,
2: why are we limited?
3: Why are we limiting it? Yeah.
1: Because it's not in the song.
3: Yeah. Well, just because it's
2: maybe
3: not in the
2: there's
3: song,
2: a
3: though.
2: Second verse of the song we don't know about, or a third.
3: Ah.
2: That was
3: it
2: never
3: could
2: given to
3: be
2: us.
3: The second verse.
1: Well, the Little Caesars pizza guy, he goes, pizza, pizza.
3: Yeah.
1: You know what I mean?
2: Yeah.
1: It doesn't go burger, burger. You know, he says pizza, pizza.
2: He also doesn't go crazy bread, but they got crazy bread.
1: Yeah, but it's not in the thing.
3: That's a good point, too. She's swaying me on this.
1: All right, we'll change the words to the song. Buy me some hot dogs and peanuts and Cracker Jacks and ice cream. I don't see it sounds
3: that's
1: good.
3: Not bad.
2: I just
3: that's
2: think that
3: bad.
2: We need like a second verse.
3: Yeah, I think we need a second verse.
2: That just talks about more food and maybe a third.
1: Can we just give the tickets away?
3: Yeah.
1: Can we do that? Oh my gosh. 7:44. Time to see if you
2: know the show.
1: All right, we're going to ask you a question about this show, and you're going to call in, and you're going to go, hey, this is what the answer is, and then if you get it right, we're going to give you the tickets, okay? That's how this works. Super easy. That's why we call it Know the Show. 540-899-1015 or 800-685-1015. The Fletcher Home hotlines are open.
2: All right. So yesterday on the show, we were talking about home ownership, and I said I will never live in one of these.
1: A hot dog bun.
2: Yes, that was it. I will never live in a place that has one of these.
1: We had quite the discussion on this yesterday.
2: Whoa.
3: Wow.
1: Sorry.
2: Well, wow.
3: Sorry to...
2: I didn't mean for us to bore you, sir.
3: Yeah. Wow.
2: Apparently our conversation isn't that, you know, great
1: no,
2: for
1: that
2: you.
1: No, that
3: is
1: was
3: there, is
2: energizing.
3: There
1: a, I'm sorry. Don't keep talking about it. I'll yawn again. It was unexpected.
2: I'm waiting to see if you yawn again.
3: I know.
2: Hmm.
3: Maybe if we start yawning.
1: No, don't do it, man.

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1: Jim, we've got this year-long Stafford Bridge replacement project underway. Rock Hill Church Road now shut down just between Dunbar Drive and Van Horn Lane, but you're going to be using Joshua Road to get between Garrisonville and Mountain View Road. We're good in Fredericksburg. 95 is heavy in Stafford still as you're heading past Aquia and Garrisonville. Southbound crash before Garrisonville cleared. Delays easing south of Quantico. Northbound, still pretty bright and slow trying to get out of Dale City and up to the Beltway. You're staying full on 95 as you're heading on the outer loop toward Van Dorn. Inner loop's packed from 95 up passing Little River Turnpike. Alexandria, you get a crash on Richmond Highway at Huntington Avenue. Northbound 395, 22 minutes right now for the 8 miles between 95 and the 14th Street Bridge. I'm Libby Kay from the B101.5 Time Saver Traffic Center.
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0: B101.5, good morning. What's your name?
1: Sandra.
0: Hey, Sandra, what are you doing?
1: Getting ready to go walk.
0: Oh.
2: Oh, that's nice.
0: All right, so
2: it's a perfect morning for that.
0: Yeah, are you retired?
1: No, I'm not retired.
0: You're just not working today.
1: I'm just not at work today. On vacation.
0: Hey, good for you.
2: A little staycation.
0: All right. That sounds good. Well, we're going to get out of your personal life now.
2: I was going to say, I think we have bothered her enough.
0: All right, let's see if you
2: know the show.
0: Are you ready?
1: I'm ready.
0: Okay, here we go.
2: All right, yesterday on the show, I said I would never live in a neighborhood that had this. What is it?
1: HOA.
0: There we go.
2: That's it. Come on.
0: All right, so where are you calling from?
1: Fredericksburg.
0: Okay, Fredericksburg. Well, congratulations for knowing the show. You got yourself a pair of tickets to go check out the Fredericksburg Nationals, okay?
1: Thank you so much.
0: You are very welcome. So you're just having yourself a little staycation?
1: I sure am.
0: You got any big plans, or are you just walking and talking?
1: Walking with a friend. We're going to Burke Lake to go walk.
0: Okay.
2: Nice. Well, you have to do like some like treat yourself things, maybe like a coffee, maybe a massage or pedicure. Enjoy your time off.
1: Yes, thank you. I have the whole week planned.
2: Oh, nice. I love it.
0: All right. Well, I guess I lied when I said we were going to get out of your personal business. So
2: Jeremy's like, now tell us about your... Can you share your calendar with us so that we know what's going on in your life?
0: Yeah. Thank you so much. Enjoy your staycation and tell us what station made you a winner.
1: B101.5.
0: Atta baby.
2: I want a staycation. What?
0: I like staycations. I think part of the fun, though, is planning a trip for me.
2: Yeah, I get that.
0: Not like down to every detail, just planning.
2: But just be fun. Like,

0: oh, this will be the hotel. We'll make sure we eat at this restaurant, but not have like an itinerary or anything like
1: Absolutely.
0: That.
1: Absolutely.
0: Yeah.
1: Yeah. I like that.
0: Yeah, I do too. I like to have like a game plan, but not like something set in stone.
1: Yeah, when people over itinerize, did I just make that up?
0: I like it if you did. Itinerize.
1: I got
0: to
1: see.
0: I need to look this up. I'm looking it up too.
1: Also, where's Berkeley? Where's Sandra?
0: I know. I wanted to know. Did she say Berkeley or Burke Lake?
1: Maybe Burke Lake.
0: Okay. Itinerize?
1: Can't be a word.
0: Wait. No, tenderize came up. I'm not seeing it as a word, but
1: It is.
0: Okay.
1: Itinerize is a modern, often business-specific or tech-centric verb meaning to plan, organize, or convert a sequence of events, locations, or meetings into a structured travel itinerary.
0: Look at the big brain on Jeremy. All I do is win, win, win, no matter what. That's really good. For some reason, having like a really specific itinerary makes me more stressed out because then I feel like I'm going to be behind. Like, we have to be here at 12. Oh my gosh, we didn't make there at 12. Now we're going to make the next place at 2 and this and this and this and we're behind. You know, that I think that leads to more stress.
1: Absolutely. And one of the best places I ever went without an itinerary is Chicago.
0: Oh.
1: All I knew was I was flying to Chicago. It was on a whim. I said, I want to go to Wrigley Field.
0: Oh, wow.
1: To see the Cubs play. It was on my ballpark bucket list or whatever.
0: That's so cool.
1: So I just knew I was going to Chicago to see the Cubs, and I went and just did whatever.
0: Mm-hmm.
1: So,
0: did you have deep dish pizza? Is it Chicago
1: pizza? Absolutely, I did. What are you talking about?
0: I was going to say, you're in Chicago. You have to have the pizza.
1: It was Giordano's pizza. Giordano, whatever. You know what I'm trying to say. Giordano.
0: Giordano's? Looks like Giordano's pizza.
1: Yeah, whatever. That's where I went. One of my favorite places I went without an itinerary is Chicago. We're gonna use that for another show tonight.
0: I like that.
1: Why not? Chicago's a fun city, man. It really is. If you ever get a chance to go check it out, you go have some fun, maybe kayak down the Chicago River. It goes right through downtown. It's beautiful. And eat some pizza. Have some fun. See the Cubs play. Do what you want to do. Chicago's the answer tomorrow. Don't have an itinerary. Boom. Jeremy Gray Show. Jeremy here. AJ there.
0: Hey.
1: Tedward's down the hall.
0: Doing Ted things.
1: I can see his little cute face right now. His handsome little...
0: All I see is cute little face out there.
1: He's talking to somebody chit-chatting. In the lobby. Yeah. All right. Is that a sheriff's deputy he's talking to? I think it is.
0: Yes, it is.
1: All right. Good luck with that, Ted. Libby's in the B101.5 Time Saver Traffic Center.
2: Jeremy, I'm looking at 95, mile marker 89 between Richmond and Ashland. Looks pretty full both directions. I think it's just shoulder road work here. Northbound travelers, you're good. I see some sun breaks. You're heavy in Stafford as you're coming up, passing Aquia and Garrisonville. You are delayed pretty heavily trying to get over the Occoquan again. I think this is sunshine now impacting us more so. But it's a good 30 minutes for the 16 miles just between Dale City and the Beltway. 30 minutes now northbound 395 for that 8 miles between 95 and the 14th Street Bridge. Outer loop, you got sun glare delay coming off of I-95 toward Van Dorn. Southbound side of I-95, that backlick exit ramp looks pretty jammed up. Those two right lanes full. I'm Libby Kay from the B101.5 Time Saver Traffic Center.
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1: You want it?
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0: and Jay here. Good morning. Good morning.
1: Good morning.
0: Another beautiful day on tap today. 85 for a high. Yesterday was gorgeous.
1: It really was.
0: Just a gorgeous day.
1: The humidity wasn't bad.
0: I'll have you know, Ted Schubel sent me a text yesterday, and he was like, somebody has to say it, so I'll say it. It's brisk outside.
1: I'm
0: like,
1: oh, my goodness.
0: Are you insane?
1: Yes. The answer is yes.
0: Golly, brisk?
1: I mean, it's not brisk.
0: If it's below 96, this guy thinks it's frigid outside, man. It's crazy.
1: Do we need to, like, check his iron levels or something?
0: We need to check a lot of different levels.
1: Full blood panel on that guy.
0: Sheesh, no doubt, man. Oh, look, there he is now. Ted Schubel's here with three things you need to know. What's going on, Ted?
2: Good morning, Jeremy. VDOT says that Rock Hill Church Road in Stafford will close today for a bridge replacement project. The road will remain closed through next June, a year, to replace the single-lane structure over a quiet creek with a two-lane bridge. Virginia Senator Mark Warner is co-sponsoring the Power to the People Act, which would require data centers to pay a larger share of the grid upgrade and transmission costs that they drive. For 24 hours next weekend, Kelly Shores will complete a workout every hour to raise money for the Alzheimer's Association. You can participate or donate. Check out our Facebook page for details. All the details on these and other stories on Facebook or B1015.com.
0: All right, Mr. Shubes, thank you very much. Libby's in the B101.5 Time Saver Traffic Center. Good morning.
3: Cameron, I still see this RV southbound 95 at the end of the Mud Tavern entrance ramp. It's got a pickup truck on the inside of it on the grass. So just careful past here, especially if you're getting on 295 southbound there from Mud Tavern. Still cloudy on our stretch up through Fredericksburg. I've seen some sun breaks, though. If you're getting in towards Stafford County heading north, you will see some heaviness coming past Courthouse on and off toward Garrisonville 610. 66 eastbound is still delayed as you're getting through Manassas passing Sudley Road. You're good passing Sully, heavy though, passing Route 50 across toward the Beltway. I'm Libby Kay from the B101.5 Time Saver Traffic Center.
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1: Show enough. Hey, listen, with the weather getting hotter now, I just want to throw a quick PSA out there. You got to keep an eye on your cracks. Because, no, I saw, that was a weird look. Your cheeks.
2: I need you to talk a little bit more about that.
1: Yeah, let me elaborate.
2: Yes.
1: your chips and your cracks, like your windshield or whatever.
2: Oh, so okay.
1: I have a small crack, a chip, in my windshield that I got from a rock that hit my windshield. So
2: where were you?
1: And it just started to spread a little bit. So I'm like starting to.
2: Oh, it's kinda, spider webbing.
1: Yes. Just a teeny tiny little bit. It's just starting to do it. So I'm just like.
2: Where were you when it happened?
1: Pretty sure I was on 95, you know, everybody's favorite road.
2: Okay, so I just learned this recently. Some of my friends were telling me a story that they were driving on the highway, and they were actually in Alabama. And so, like, a bunch of debris was on the side of the road, and a car kicked up tons of rocks at their windshield, like, wrecked their windshield. So they immediately pulled over, and police came and all that stuff. They took tons of pictures, sent it to their insurance, and their insurance went after the state of Alabama, and Alabama paid for their repairs.
1: Stop.
2: Yeah.
1: Are you saying the state of Virginia would pay for my crack?
2: I think you have to have evidence that it was stuff that should have been cleaned up.
1: See?
2: Or maybe like a pothole on 95, like, caused, you know, like, tire damage, and you can prove it. But yeah.
1: We're talking about a singular rock, though. I don't think the state of Virginia is going to be like.
2: Oh. No, I don't. Maybe not a singular rock. That's different. Man, I think it's like if a, you know, like if a truck carrying rocks, like, dropped a bunch of rocks on the side of the road and they got kicked up at you, they didn't properly clean it up or something.
1: Okay, all right, but that's actually a thing. You can get the state.
2: Hold on, let me Google it.
1: What happens, all right, so, you know, potholes are an issue for a lot of people. What happens if you're going over a pothole in a poorly maintained Virginia roadway and you bend a rim, tire goes flat, and you run into those issues there? I wonder if they would cover that.
2: Okay, so I just Googled this. Let's see. Common situations where a state transportation agency, which for us would be VDOT and then MDOT in Maryland, right? What?
1: I don't know.
2: Because it's Virginia Department of Transportation, so MDOT would be Maryland Department of Transportation.
1: Wow, hold on one second. Let me just...
2: I'm just putting two and two together right now, folks. That's what's happening. Okay, it says potholes that damage tires, wheels, or suspension, road debris that the state knew about and should have cleaned up, and then defective road conditions such as uneven pavement, missing manhole covers, or dangerous construction zones that were not properly marked. So if something bad happens to your vehicle and you can take pictures and prove that it was happened in that area, then yeah, you can file a claim with the state. I just always thought that, like, when your car kind of got hurt on like 95 or somewhere, you're like, well, that's the cost of being human and driving a vehicle.
1: Right.
2: You know what I mean?
1: Yeah. I mean, I think it'd be really hard, especially on 95, because is it really worth
2: pulling over
1: your life to pull over and go, let me get a picture of this uneven roadway here. And then, then something happens and then they're like, oh, well, we were going to give you $160 for that. But now you're bye-bye.
2: So my dad always told me growing up, especially when I was a teenager driving or in my 20s, he's like, if your tire pops on I-95, you drive that vehicle on its rim until you get off of I-95. He's like, we can replace the car. We cannot replace you.
1: That is such good advice. And actually, I've had not panic attacks, but I've had thoughts before, like, man, if my tire goes flat on 95, I don't want to just pull over to the shoulder, man. Nobody's paying attention to what they're doing. I don't want to be on the shoulder.
2: Well, and he would also say, if you have to pull over, you pull over, like, in the grass, not just on the shoulder. Because
1: I'll be in the woods.
2: They object fixate. So they'll fixate on that object. They're like, oh, car. And then they'll start to turn towards you. That's why people end up getting hit on the shoulder a lot of times, because they're, you know, people are watching. But yeah.
1: That's very interesting. We just got a text on the Fletcher Home Hotlines. It says, call your insurance. They will get it filled for $40. No kidding.
2: Huh.
1: Really? That's not bad at all. $40.
2: And then
1: bucks.
2: What is that? Some insurance is for a... Oh, I didn't know that.
1: Some insurances for a quarter less crack repairs for free. Oh, a size of a quarter or less. Free, depending on your carrier and policy.
2: I feel like I need to do a little more research. I think I'm just like paying for stuff out of pocket thinking nobody's going to take care of stuff.
1: I think you are too.
2: Like, welp, I just got to get it over to the auto dealership and get it fixed.
1: Here's a question. Is a flying rock an act of God?
2: I don't know.
1: Maybe not, because a tire spun it up, right?
2: Yeah. I think it's more when there's a lot of debris that should have been cleaned up.
1: What if a pine tree falls on your car?
2: Does it make a sound?
1: Oh, gosh. That's good information, though, because...
2: I guess it's one of those situations where it's like, make some calls and see what you don't have to pay for and what you can do.
1: Now you've got me thinking about all the stuff I'm paying for in life that I shouldn't have to be paying for.
2: Oh, when I get like medical bills in the mail, I'm like, beep, boop, boop, boop. Are you sure? Are you 100% sure I owe this? And they're like, oh, well, we'll reissue it to your insurance and see if they'll pay more. I'm like, okay, thank you. Instead of like blindly paying things, you know?
1: I just got a medical bill yesterday. I need to beep, boop like you did and see what's up with that.
2: Yeah, you should. You should call your insurance and call your physician and be like, hey, did you really submit this like with the right codes, with the right things? Yeah.
1: See, sometimes we do talk about serious things on the

0: show.
1: We're just trying to make your life easier. I mean, now, you have to do a little stuff, but you get to maybe get some money.
0: With that being said, I did throw a little jokey joke in there about a crack. So there's that. So
1: yeah, we were talking about windshield cracks, right?
0: Right.
1: Right.
0: But I can't pretend to be serious when I lead the break with check your crack. He's not serious.
1: And you're like, and it's a little crack.
0: Little crack goes a long way. You know what
1: I'm
0: saying?
1: Yeah, you know.
0: Especially if you're a plumber, you know what I mean? Libby's in the B101.5 Time Saver Traffic Center. Good morning.
2: Jeremy Frostware, he's in off. Stafford, again, reminder that we have the bridge replacement project, Rock Hill Church Road, now shut down for the next year. Basically, between Garrisonville and Mountain View Roads, you're taking Joshua Road to connect. You're okay right now on I-95 through Stafford. Starting to ease off somewhat, not as jammed at Acquia or Garrisonville. We are still delayed, though, trying to get over the Occoquan, and the sunshine has officially entered the chat because we got a lot of sun glare delay impacting us, still trying to get onto the Beltway. Northbound 395, still half an hour for the 8 miles between 95 and the 14th Street Bridge. Inner loop crawls off of I-95. Passing Little River Turnpike, you got more delays north of I-66. It looks like by the Dulles Toll Road, there's a stalled vehicle. It may have been in the left lane. I see the activity here on the right shoulder. It's with the Safety Service Patrol. I'm Libby Kay from the B101.5 Time Saver Traffic Center.
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I'm Dr. Lori Roberts from Here in the Burg Audiology and Hearing Aids, where I specialize in hearing loss, tinnitus, earwax removal, and positional vertigo. 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

0: The Fred Nats are back home all next week. 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
3: Warmer temperatures here on this Tuesday with sunshine in the forecast at 87. Clouds overnight tonight, lows tonight near 70, 91 tomorrow. Scattered showers and storms will be popping up in the afternoon. And hot temperatures Thursday and Friday with scattered thunderstorms, 97 Thursday, 96 on Friday. From the NKFloors.com Weather Center, Richard DeWedding at the Weather Channel.

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1: All right, don't forget your next opportunity to take a guess at the B101.5 high-low jackpot is coming up at 12:20 today with Kristen Nash, the beautiful, the talented, the lovely Kristen Nash. And hopefully somebody's going to win this thing soon. I really would like to be the one to give it away, but we'll just see how that shakes out. And best of luck to you.
2: Mm-hmm.
1: I have to be really careful.
2: I know.
1: When I talk about this content.
2: I know.
1: You know?
2: I've almost slipped up a few times.
1: I know.
2: And so I try to watch my words.
1: You have to.
2: You have to.
1: And we've been known to slip up on this show, that's for sure.
2: Yeah.
1: With certain contests.
2: Mm-hmm. Know the show specifically.
1: Oh, absolutely. Absolutely. So, also, if you have not downloaded the B101.5 mobile app, I highly encourage you to do that. We had a text earlier. Somebody sent a picture in and said, I finally got my notification because I downloaded the app.
2: Oh, yay.
1: Yeah, so you get the bonus play time for the high-low jackpot sent to your smartphone every single morning. And the app is absolutely free. And we use it for a lot of our contesting.
2: We do.
1: Mm-hmm. It's good to have that. So, 12:20, take a guess then.

Occoquan somewhat. Looks like 20 minutes now for the 14 or so miles between Dale Boulevard and the Beltway. Looks like Inner Loop still jams up coming off of I-95 up almost toward Little River Turnpike. Outer Loop slowdowns from I-95 up toward Van Dorn. About 28 minutes still. Northbound 395, heavy pockets and sunshine coming off of I-95 and up over the 14th Street Bridge. I'm Libby Kay from the B101.5 Time Saver Traffic Center.

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1: All right. Here we go. Good morning. AJ's got Hollywood 101 for us, and I just got a feeling she's got a fun little quiz for us at the end, too.
2: I do.
1: So looking forward to that. 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
2: 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So I didn't realize this until today. We're getting a Scooby-Doo live-action Netflix series. So they just revealed the first look at Scooby-Doo, and he is adorable.
3: Scooby-Dooby-Doo!
2: How did you have that in the gate ready to go? How did you have that? We didn't even talk about this.
1: You could have just rolled with it.
2: Oh my gosh.
1: You could have just rolled
2: with it. I'm just so impressed right now. All right, so this will be coming out in 2027 on Netflix, like I said. And so here's a little synopsis of how it's going to start. During their final summer at camp, the gang gets embroiled in a haunting mystery surrounding a lonely lost Great Dane puppy that may have been a witness to a supernatural murder. So that's how it's going to start. And I know that we say, oh, reboots, oh, live action, oh, they can't come up with anything new. But I love Scooby-Doo so much. I think I'm going to be in for this.
1: You know, I'm sticking with that philosophy. Reboots and stuff like that are really they just irritate me so much. And I hear the biggest problem with this one that folks are having is that Scooby-Doo does not look anything like Scooby-Doo is supposed to look like.
2: Well, he's a great Dane. Well, I mean, the puppy looks like a puppy, but

0: Look him up.
1: Scooby-Doo live action.
0: I'm so in love with the very, very original Scooby-Doo cartoon that I just refuse to watch anything else.
1: Well, in it right now, he's just a puppy.
0: Yeah.
1: So as he gets older, he'll probably look more like the Scooby-Doo that we know and love.
0: I thought they already did a Scooby-Doo live action.
1: Oh, they did a couple movies back in the day.
0: So this is not a movie?
1: No, this is a TV series.
0: Okay. Yeah. All right.
1: Yeah. So do you want your quiz? Because I love your quiz. It is, can you name that cartoon dog? Here's your quiz. Peanuts.
0: Oh, Snoopy.
1: Yeah.
0: Yeah.
1: Mickey Mouse's dog. Mickey Mouse's loyal. Yeah, Mickey Mouse's dog. It used to be considered a planet.
0: Pluto.
1: Yes, there you go.
0: Pluto is still a planet, by the way.
1: It's a dwarf planet is what they call it, but it will always be a planet in my heart. Because you can't say my very intelligent mother just served us 9 pizzas without including Pluto.
0: Thank you. And they can't jam Pluto down your throat your whole school years and then just all of a sudden be like, never mind.
1: Mm-hmm.
0: Whatever.
1: Let's see. Mickey's tall dog friend.
0: Goofy.
1: Mm-hmm. This cartoon dog is Australian and is a blue heeler.
0: Oh, is this,
1: I said kind of his name.
0: Steve Irwin?
1: What?
0: He's Australian.
1: It's a dog. It's a cartoon dog.
0: Well, he had that dog in him.
1: You forgot what the quiz was about, didn't you? No, come on. All the kids love it. Bluey.
0: Daggone it. I was going to say
1: that, I knew that you knew. Okay, in the movie Up, he would go, hi there.
0: No, I love the movie Up. But I
1: do too.
0: I forgot.
1: His name is Doug. Hi there, I'm Doug. you also have from Family Guy.
0: Stewie.
1: Nope, that's the baby.
0: What's it start with? I'll get it if you give me the...
1: B. Brian.
0: Daggone it.
1: In Garfield, you have... Come on, it's Garfield and Garfield
0: Simon
1: and
0: Garf.
1: No, the dog, Odie. On The Simpsons, the dog's name is Santa's
0: Little Helper.
1: Yes.
0: Really?
1: Yes. How did you know?
0: I did.
1: I'm impressed. That was deep in those brain folds, and you pulled that thing out.
0: No, I had no idea.
1: The big red dog.
0: Oh, that's no.
1: I'm not helping you.
0: Big red dog. Oh my gosh, man. I know
1: Come on,
0: this.
1: It's blank. The big red dog.
0: What does it start with?
1: C.
0: Carl.
1: This definitely not Carl. Or whatever. Carlos? What are you going to say?
0: Second letter.
1: C L.
0: Clover.
1: No.
0: Clarence.
1: No.
0: Clyde.
1: Okay.
0: Give me another letter.
1: I'm C L I.
0: Clifford.
1: Yes.
0: Golly.
1: Some days these quizzes make me exhausted.
0: I knew that one, though.
1: I know you knew that one.
0: I could just see his big doggy self sitting there.
1: You mean because he's a big red dog?
0: Yeah.
1: Yeah.
0: Is that
1: I'm
0: it?
1: Just shocked that you knew Santa's little helper.
0: Are we done? I'm frustrated.
1: We're done.
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0: Could have given me something easy like Air Bud.
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0: Oh, that's right.
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0: Sorry. All right. Thank you, AJ.
1: You're welcome.
0: Appreciate you, and have yourself a blessed day.
1: You too.
0: Thank you. Libby's in the B101.5 Time Saver Traffic Center.
2: All right. You certainly need your sunglasses, Jeremy, but we're okay here in terms of delays. Fredericksburg, either direction of 95, good. Northbound coming through Stafford, delay free 2. No issue heading up past Garrisonville. Northbound has reports of a stall on the off-ramp to Dale Boulevard. Looks like it's just past that exit ramp, so on the angled lines between the off-ramp and the main line, but it's not impacting mainline travelers whatsoever. You will still delay as you're trying to get over the Occoquan somewhat. It looks like 20 minutes now for the 14 or so miles between Dale Boulevard and the Beltway. Looks like Inner Loop still jams up coming off of I-95 up almost toward Little River Turnpike. Outer Loop slowdowns from I-95 up toward Van Dorn. About 28 minutes still. Northbound 395. Heavy pockets and sunshine coming off of I-95 and up over the 14th Street Bridge. I'm Libby Kay from the B101.5 Time Saver Traffic Center.
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B101.5, today's best music. What's going on? Jeremy Gray here. Yesterday was gorgeous, man. Just beautiful. And Ted Schubel had the nerve, the gall, the audacity to hit me up on text message and say, I don't want to be dramatic, but there's a

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Proud to be a part of Fredericksburg Parks and Recreation's Picnic in the Park at Memorial Park near Kenmore. Always a lot of fun, man, happening every Tuesday in June. It goes from 11:30 to 1:30. Live music, food trucks, all that stuff. And the kids just have a blast every time. Today is Where's Waldo Day. Been looking for that guy for a while.

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13: Warmer temperatures here on this Tuesday with sunshine in the forecast at 87. Clouds overnight tonight, lows tonight near 70, 91 tomorrow. Scattered showers and storms will be popping up in the afternoon. And hot temperatures Thursday and Friday with scattered thunderstorms, 97 Thursday, 96 on Friday. From the NKFloors.com Weather Center, Richard DeWitt.

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V101.5, what a big song from Bruno Mars. I love it. Good morning. I'm Kristen Nash. Hi, friend. Today was one of those mornings, just everything, right? Walking out the door, my big cup of water and ice all over the hardwood floor. Always fun. 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

0: Hello Jackpot today? Do you? Do you? Well, I do not. So right now I'm going to go to my app and I'm going to see when the bonus play is so I don't miss it. So we don't miss it, right? We want to know when the bonus play is today. 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
2: Warmer temperatures here on this Tuesday with sunshine in the forecast at 87. Clouds overnight tonight, lows tonight near 70, 91 tomorrow. Scattered showers and storms will be popping up in the afternoon. And hot temperatures Thursday and Friday with scattered thunderstorms, 97 Thursday, 96 on Friday. From the NKFloors.com Weather Center, Richard DeWitt.

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Come on, we are the Bee.

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0: B101.5, today's best music. That's Taylor Swift, her new one, kind of going back to her country roots a little bit, for the Toy Story 5 movie. So that comes out June 19th. So that's kind of cool. Okay, so today, Picnic in the Park, kicking off already, right now, as we speak. It's Where's Waldo Day? Oh, that tricky Waldo. Where is he? Okay, so seriously, though, it's going to be a super fun day with live music. Buzzy is there, food trucks, lots of stuff for the kids. And if you want to just have your lunch out in the park, go join them. Picnic in the Park today. It's at Memorial Park near Kenmore Avenue, downtown Fredericksburg. Love to see you there with the B101.5 crew.
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2: Forecast. 84 here this afternoon, partly cloudy, a low tonight 70, with scattered showers and storms expected late tonight. From the NKFlorist.com Weather Center, Richard DeWedding at the Weather Channel. 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

0: 101.5, today's best music. And this afternoon with your boy, Trapper. He's got tickets for you for Wilderness Presidential Resort. He's got a family four-pack of day passes for Wilderness Presidential Resort. And if you have not seen what they have going on out there, it's really quite impressive. So check out all that Wilderness Presidential Resort has to offer to the public and win your passes this afternoon with Trapper. He also has a $25 gift card to Public House Kitchen and Brewery. 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

spectacular. I'm Kristen Nash, and I hope you know that we've got a shot at high-low jackpot coming up very soon, 12:20-ish today. That's your next chance to see if you can guess the jackpot right on the nose. Thanks to the Fredericksburg Nationals and Radley Mitsubishi. Lots of cash coming your way this spring. High-low

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You found it. 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They're bringing us all this music for our workday. Thank you. B101.5.

0: 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Who's this?
1: Hi, this is Selena.
0: Selena, how are you?
1: I'm doing good. How are you?
0: I'm wonderful, Selena, and I'm really happy that you are caller number 10.
1: I'm very happy too, Kristen. Thank you so much.
0: You got it, girlfriend. Now, all you got to do is win. Just win the money. Just take the money and run. Okay, just take it. Take the money. Selena, what is your best high-low jackpot guess?
1: My best guess is $1,099.81. Yes.
0: Okay, let's see what the computer says.
2: Your guess is too low.
0: Oh.
1: All right.
0: Oh, Selena, but thanks for playing along. We appreciate you.
1: Thank you so much.
0: Okay, have a great day.
1: Have a good day.
0: You too. Bye now.
1: All right, bye-bye.

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0: 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Can what?
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2: Channel Forecast. 84 here this afternoon, partly cloudy, a low tonight 70, with scattered showers and storms expected late tonight. From the NKFloors.com Weather Center, Richard DeWedding at the Weather Channel.

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11: 84 here this afternoon. Partly cloudy. A low tonight 70. With scattered showers and storms expected late tonight. From the NKFloors.com Weather Center, Richard DeWedding at the Weather Channel.
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0: B101.5, today's best music. I'm Kristen Nash. Time for me to say see you later, alligator, because Trapper is on his way in. He's got a family four-pack of day passes to Wilderness Presidential Resort. So many cool things going on over there. Plus, he's got a $20 gift card to Public House Kitchen and Brewery. And you know what else? Hi-lo, Jackpot. Your next chance, 420 this afternoon. Have a fantastic afternoon. I'll catch you right here tomorrow on B101.5.
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0: How are you? It's little old me. Get your check on traffic in a few minutes. Also, just minutes away, chance to win with the Survey Says question. Kicking things off, here's Bruno Mars as we continue through 10 in a row.

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1: I want to ask you a question straight out.
2: It's that time, survey system. Your chance to win. Got a family four-pack of day passes to a Wilderness Presidential Resort to give away. Yeah, family four-pack of passes up for grabs. Here's your question. According to a recent survey, 3% of people, that's it, 3% of people admit they've cried while watching a blank. They've cried while watching what? Got a guess? Think you know what belongs in the blank? Fletcher Home Hotlines, 800-685-1015. You can also reach me at 899-1015. We'll throw that up on our Facebook page in a moment. You can share a guess there. But to win those passes, well, you got to call the answer. Give me a buzz. So, obviously not many. Just a few people. 3% said yes. I admit it. I've cried while watching a blank. What belongs in the blank? I'll head to the phone. Hopefully get a winner with that in a moment. Traffic now. JR's got that from the Time Saver Traffic Center.
3: Good afternoon, Trapper. We start out the afternoon looking pretty good on the highways. No major incidents that we can tell so far. There is one crash on the inner loop of the Beltway by the American Legion Bridge blocking the right shoulder. But otherwise, the Beltway is looking okay along with 95 and 66. Around Burke on Burke Lake Road, there's an accident northbound at Burke Road. Police are directing there. Otherwise, generally looking good throughout the area. And around town, just a little bit of slowing on Blue Gray Parkway both directions at Lafayette. Also on 3 from the town center to Salem Church Road. One at South Point, and a little bit of slowing on Harrison at both ends. I'm J.R. Russ in the B101.5 Time Saver Traffic.

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1: I want to ask you a bunch of questions. I want to have them answered immediately.
2: Threw it out there a few minutes ago. Survey says, question today. 3% of people, not many, but 3% of people admit they've cried while watching a blank. Yeah. What belongs in the blank? That's the question, and you get the first crack at this.
3: A commercial?
2: While watching a commercial, they've shed tears.
3: Yes.
2: Have you cried watching a commercial? Have you done that?
3: Many times.
2: Can you think of one of the commercials that brought you to tears?
3: The Subaru commercial with all the dogs in the car. Okay. Also the one where they're taking

0: died during commercials.
1: How about the Sarah McLachlan commercial to rescue the dogs? Where the dogs are being abused? That's a good one.
0: Yeah.
1: I can see crying during that one. You got it. That's the answer. You're a winner. Look at that. I'll have to ask others. What commercial made you cry? What's your name?
0: Cindy.
1: Cindy, I have passes for you, a family four-pack of day passes to enjoy Wilderness Presidential Resort. Have fun there, Cindy. And tell everybody before we get into the Chapel Roan song here what your number one station is.

0: Dracula. Dracula. Name of the song. Hi-Lo Jackpot. It's the day of the day. We'll give away this second jackpot. 420-ish. Next time, I'll play the game. He's in the Time Saver Traffic Center. What's going on, JR?
1: Trapper, things continue to look okay for the most part around the area highways. There is one crash being worked on the inner loop of the Beltway by the American Legion Bridge, blocking the right shoulder. Continuing to look good on the rest of the Beltway, 95 and 66. The crash still being worked on Burke Lake Road at Burke Road in, you guessed it, Burke. And around town, just a little bit of slowing on Blue Gray Parkway, both directions at Lafayette. Also on 3 from the town center to Salem Church Road, one at South Point, and a little bit of slowing on Harrison at both ends. A reminder that Rock Hill Church Road in Stafford is closed for the bridge replacement project over Aquia Creek. It'll be shut down for the entire month of June. I'm J.R. Russ in the B101.5 Time Saver Traffic Center.
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0: say congratulations again to Cindy from Spotsylvania. Winner. Right off the bat. First call I answered, came up with the answer to the Survey Says question. Picked up the passes to enjoy Wilderness Presidential Resort. The question, if you didn't catch it, 3% of people admit they've cried while watching a blank. 3% of people admit they've cried while watching a commercial. Yeah, while watching a commercial. Cindy said she's in the 3%. I did a little search. 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Pets. A lot of commercials featuring dogs. And moms. Pets and moms seem to be the most likely to make people cry. Wilderness Presidential Resort, by the way, you can get one of these day passes and enjoy the amenities there. 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With one of these day passes, you can also enjoy the picnic spots they have there and the sport courts. So keep it in mind for the summer. 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
7: Uphill climb to the temperature, humidity, and some thunderstorms thrown in for the late week forecast. Overnight low, muggy, 71 degrees. Afternoon showers and thunderstorms Wednesday near 90, 97 with afternoon storms on Thursday. From the NKFloors.com Weather Center, I'm meteorologist Scott Laurie. More at the Weather Channel.
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0: All right, we're about a half hour away from high-low jackpot time. 420-ish. Next time I'll play the game. You got a guess? Do you think you know how much is in the jackpot? Somebody will get a shot at it. Like I said, about a half hour, round 420. This Sunday, the Fredericksburg SPCA Rescue Run 5K is happening downtown Fredericksburg. 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The race, I think, starts at 7 o'clock Sunday morning at the Central Rappahannock Regional Library's downtown Fredericksburg branch. So, yeah, nice way to kick off a Sunday. 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And know you're helping out the animals, the Fredericksburg SPCA. Once again, fredspca.org, the place to go if you want more information or you want to sign up for that. More of today's best music on the way. I'm going to check back in with JR now. See what's happening on the roads if you're trying to get home. He's in the Time Saver Traffic Center.
1: Trappers, they continue to work that accident in Burke on Burke Lake Road. We've got another one not too far from there. This one on Old Keene Mill Road, affecting both ways at Hunter Village Drive. And the accident on the inner loop of the Beltway is still being worked on the shoulder by the American Legion Bridge. Backups to the Dulles Toll Road now. Meanwhile, 66 slow out to Fairfax, 95 Lorton to Woodbridge, but still no major issues. Around town, just some slowing at the town center on 3, and also from Railroad Avenue to Lafayette Boulevard, 1 and Warrenton. Warrenton getting slow now from 95 to Southern Gateway, plus Harrison at both ends and 1 at South Point. I'm J.R. Russ in the B101.5 Time Saver Traffic Center.
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1: Drop dead name of the song. Don't forget, tomorrow night I'm going to be out doing the trivia thing. If you want to get out tomorrow night, Wednesday night, have some fun, maybe win some gift cards, make plans to join me at Six Bears and a Goat. That's the location, 7 o'clock-ish, the starting time tomorrow night. He's in the Time Saver Traffic Center. What's going on, JR?
2: As we check the highways, Trapper, still looking pretty much the same. The accident in Burke has cleared, but they're still working the one on Old Keene Mill Road at Hunter Village Drive. We've got another one reported on US 50 affecting both ways at South Riding Road. That's out around Stone Ridge. Also a crash on 29 South between Bull Run and Sudley Road. They're still trying to clear that accident on the inner loop of the Beltway at the American Legion Bridge. You're coming around almost to Leesburg Pike now. And on 66, we're up to about 38 minutes from the Beltway out to Manassas. Southbound 95 at an hour and 17. Express lanes at 43. Northbound at 49. And around the Berg, it's pretty much the same so far. 395 to Salem Church. Both directions now at Lafayette Boulevard. One at South Point and at Falmouth. And Warrenton slow at 1. As well as from 95 out to Southern Gateway. I'm J.R. Russ in the B101.5 Time Saver Traffic Center.
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0: Let's see who lucky caller number 10 is.
1: Yeah, baby.
0: Yeah. Yeah. Chance to win some cash if you're lucky caller number 10. 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
2: Hey, this is Pete.
0: Hey, Pete, where are you calling from today?
2: I'm calling from Spot C in my backyard.
0: Pete in his backyard in Spotsylvania is caller number 10. Congratulations, Pete. You get to take a guess. You're playing the game, the high-low jackpot game. Have you been following along? Have you heard the other guesses?
2: For the most part, I don't get up too early anymore since I'm on summer vacation. But in the mornings, in the afternoons, I do. Yeah.
0: Okay. All right. Well, let's see what you think. If you're exactly right, you know the deal, Pete. You win the jackpot. If you're off, I'll let you know if you're high or low with your guess. How much money do you think is currently in the high low jackpot?
2: Let's try $1,176.72.
0: All right, Pete's guess, $1,176.72, correct?
2: Yes, sir.
0: All right, that's what Pete's going with. High-low jackpot, $1,176.72.
3: Your guess is
4: too high.
0: Too high, Pete. There's less than $1,176.72 in the jackpot. Thanks, thanks for listening. We're going to give you four more chances to play tomorrow, so more opportunities to come, Pete. Take care.
2: Sounds good. You too. Have a good one.
0: 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JR's got that from the Time Saver Traffic Center.
5: Still about the same around the Berg Trapper. 395 to Salem Church, both directions now at Lafayette Boulevard, one at South Point and at Falmouth, and Warrenton slow at 1, as well as from 95 out to Southern Gateway. Crews are still working the accidents on Old Keene Mill Road, the one out by Stone Ridge, and the other on 29 at Manassas. They're still trying to clear that accident on the inner loop of the Beltway at the American Legion Bridge. Delays begin at Leesburg Pike, and on 66, we're up to about 38 minutes from the Beltway out to Manassas. Southbound 95 at 1:17. Southbound Express Lanes 43. I'm J.R. Russ in the B101.5 Time Saver Traffic Center.
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9: Uphill climb to the temperature, humidity, and some thunderstorms thrown in for the late week forecast. Overnight low, muggy, 71 degrees. Afternoon showers, thunderstorms Wednesday near 90, 97 with afternoon storms on Thursday. From the NKFloors.com Weather Center, I'm meteorologist Scott Lauriemore at the Weather Channel.

got a chance. Gonna kick off the cartoons in what, about 20 minutes? Fan request starting at 5. What would you like to hear? Give me a song. Give me an artist. You can throw it back if you want to. Fletcher Home Hotlines. Call your request in. Text it in. 800-685-1015. You can also let me know what you want to hear using 899-1015. It's the Red Hot Chili Peppers with 100.

106.5. Olivia Dean. Man, I need name of the song. Tomorrow night, I'm going to be out hosting trivia, having some fun, giving away some gift cards, maybe sipping on a cold beverage out at Six Bears and a Gulch. Trivia night, Wednesday, 7 o'clock ish, the starting time tomorrow night. Bring friends. Get a hold of your smart friends. See if you can drag them out. About time to get into the cartoons. Playing requests. Starting at 5. Anything goes. If I haven't. I don't have every song in the system here, but

0: If I can find your request and I have the time, I'll throw it into the cartoons. Why not? They let me play requests. Do you have a suggestion? Got a song for me? Fletcher Home Hotlines. Got a couple showing up here, but definitely room for more. 800-685-1015. You can also shoot me a text, or you can give me a call if you want to chat, using 899-1015. Trapper, play Somber. That I can do. Easy peasy. I'll take care of you. Thanks for the request. The Great Divide, Noah Kahn, Please. That's another easy one to take care of. Trapper, play a throwback request for me. Anything by NSYNC. I think I can handle that one as well. Got a few NSYNC songs to choose from. I'll throw something on for you. All right, keep them coming. Let me know what you want to hear. Along with your request after 5 Inside the Cartoons, I'm going to get to a big question. And with that today, you could win a gift card, $25 gift card, to the Public House Kitchen and Brewery located in the heart of Manassas. Yeah, $25 gift card will be up for grabs with the big question, but going to get to that after 5. Traffic now. JR, what do you got from the Time Saver Traffic Center?
1: Still about the same around the Berg Trapper. 395 to Salem Church. Both directions now at Lafayette Boulevard. One at South Point and at Falmouth, and Warrenton slow at 1, as well as from 95 out to Southern Gateway. Crews are still working the accidents on Old Keene Mill Road, the one out by Stone Ridge, and the other on 29 at Manassas. They're still trying to clear that accident on the inner loop of the Beltway at the American Legion Bridge. Delays begin at Leesburg Pike. And on 66, we're up to about 38 minutes from the Beltway out to Manassas. Southbound 95 at 1:17. Southbound Express Lanes 43. I'm J.R. Russ in the B101.5 Time Saver Traffic Center.
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2: 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Welcome to the cartoons, driven by Safford, Chrysler, Dodge, Jeep, and Ram at 4 Mile Fork in Fredericksburg. Numbers again if you have a request. Got a song for me? 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Got a text from Stephanie. Stephanie wrote, can you play something by Daughtry? Looking for something from Daughtry. I looked it up. It's been 20 years since he was on American Idol. Yeah, 2006. He was on American Idol. Had a string of hits. A bunch of top 20 hits from 2006 through like 2012, Feels Like Tonight, Crawling Back to You, big hit with the song Home, September, What About Now, plenty to choose from, but I'm going to go with It's Not Over, Stephanie. Here's your Daughtry, Inside the Cartoons on B101.5.
0: Hey!

0: too. So don't forget, next Sunday is Father's Day. Yeah, Dad's Day. Not this Sunday, but next Sunday, the 21st, Father's Day. We're giving one lucky dad a $1,200 prize package. Could be your dad if you get him registered. All you have to do is sign up. 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And dads, if you don't trust the kids to take care of this for you, yeah, obviously you can do it yourself. Lots of goodies from the Fred Nats in the prize package. Got a gift card to Wild Whalen's Barbecue. Gift card to Wine and Design. Get a couple rounds of golf at Lee's Hill. Gift card to Bubba's Shrimp Shack. Lots of goodies included in the Father's Day giveaway. So get Dad signed up. He's in the Time Saver Traffic Center. What's going on, JR?
1: Trapper, in the last little bit, we had a disabled truck in the express lanes of southbound 95 after 123 that has been cleared, but it has our travel time up to about 45 minutes southbound. The local lanes at about an hour and 15. And northbound from Plank Road back up to the Beltway, still holding at 49. Near Centerville, we've got a crash on 29. North at Stringfellow Road. Another one on 29, blocked both ways at Bull Run and Sudley Road. Another one out by Stone Ridge on 50, that's eastbound at South Riding Boulevard. They're still clearing the accidents on Old Keene Mill Road, as well as the one on the inner loop of the Beltway by the American Legion Bridge, so we still have delays getting past that. Locally, pretty solid on 3 at Blue Gray Parkway, both directions, Lafayette Boulevard between William and Dixon. Plank Road from 95 to Salem Church. Plank slow at Harrison, both directions. One from the University up to Warrenton and Warrenton Southern Gateway to Celebrate Virginia. I'm J.R. Russ in the B101.5 Time Saver Traffic Center.

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1: 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No winner yet with the high low jackpot game. We're getting closer to one of them. 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Once at 7:20 in the morning, once at 12:20 in the afternoon, another time at 4:20 in the afternoon, and that fourth time kind of floats around. So if you want to know all four times we're going to play every day, that's the way to do it. Download our app. And I'll let you know, there might be a fourth playtime. Still to come today. Maybe.
2: What?
1: So they wrote, I want to get jiggy with it.

0: gift card to the Public House Kitchen and Brewery. That's the prize. Saw this earlier. Olivia Dean. Got a couple of hits right now. Olivia Dean. She was talking about her dream movie roles. She says she would love to star in either a musical or a silent film. Yeah. A silent film. So I thought I'd make the question. If you could remake one film into a silent film, so no dialogue, no audio, silent film, which one would you pick? The one movie that might be even better as a silent film is blank. Yeah, that's your question. I actually have an answer. I thought of one. Pretty popular movie that would be probably still good as a silent film. If a movie pops into your head you want to share, add to the list and have a chance to win that $25 gift card. The Fletcher Home Hotline's 800-685-1015. You can also call or text an answer to 899-1015. And I'm going to throw that up on Facebook as always. If you share an answer on Facebook, you've also got a chance to walk away with that $25 gift card. So if you could remake one movie, if you could remake a film and turn it into a silent movie, which one would you pick? The one movie that might be even better as a silent film is blank. He's in the Time Saver Traffic Center. What's going on, JR?
1: Trapper, problems in the Chantilly area with a vehicle fire blocking 50 eastbound at Stringfellow Road. All traffic is stopped. They've got the fire out and they're cleaning up. They're still working that crash on 50 east at South Riding Boulevard. Plus, we've got the two crashes on 29, one north at Stringfellow Road, the other affecting both ways, Bull Run and Sudley Road. And there's a crash investigation continuing on Old Keene Mill Road, a serious accident there. However, the Beltway and the highway is looking good as far as major incidents, but we are slow now, almost from Newington down to Woodbridge on 95 South. 71 minutes getting down to Plank Road from the Beltway. Express lanes 45, northbound at 44. Locally, Wazer's reporting a crash on Blue Gray Parkway near Bellman Road. And Wazer's also reporting a couple of crashes in the area around Central Park. So that's got that area slowed down in our speed sensors. I'm J.R. Russ in the B101.5 Time Saver Traffic Center.
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0: one film into a silent movie, which one would you pick? You're on.
1: I would have to say Cheech and Chong Up in Smoke for that silent movie.
0: Okay, all right. What's your name?
1: My name's Chris.
0: All right, Chris, you're in. Thanks for the call.
1: I appreciate it, man. Thank you.
0: Cheech and Chong. No dialogue. A couple other answers have come in. Any Nicolas Cage movie, because I hate his voice. That's why they want those films turned into silent films. How about Black Swan? Somebody mentioned Black Swan with this question. The one movie that might be even better as a silent film is The Fletcher Home Outlines. If you have a movie for the list, 800-685-101.

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1: Cartoons driven by Safford Chrysler Dodge Jeep and Ram at Four Mile Fork in Fredericksburg. A few minutes left to get an answer into this afternoon's big question, and maybe, just maybe, win a $25 gift card to the Public House Kitchen and Brewery. If you could remake one film, one movie, into a silent film, had no dialogue, which one would you pick? The one movie that might be even better as a silent film is blank. A few answers that have come in recently. Castaway. Castaway. Yeah, I could see that. Planet of the Apes as a silent film. How about Dunkirk? I feel like there was very little dialogue in that film anyways. So, yeah. That was pretty close to a silent film. If you haven't answered, got a movie, want to share, have a chance to win, Fletcher Home Hotlines again, 800-685-1015. You can also call or text 899-1015, and that is up on our Facebook page. If you post the movie there, well, you got a chance to win that $25 gift card. By request now, they wanted something from NSYNC. I didn't forget about you. It's gonna be me.

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0: B101.5, Alex Warren, Ordinary Inside the Cartoons. Might not be done with the high-low jackpot game today. Wink, wink, nudge, nudge. Play four times every day, four chances to win the jackpot. If you've been following along, you know it's a pretty big jackpot up for grabs right now. If you want details on the contest, keyword, jackpot, ad, or website, that's powered by Black Dog Seal Coat, Fredericksburg Nationals. They're having another great season. Radley Mitsubishi and Kitchen Crafters. So the big question this afternoon, if you could remake one film into a silent film, no dialogue, which one would you pick? The one movie that might be even better as a silent film is blank. Did you think of a movie that maybe you could sit through, even if it was a silent film? Speaking of movies, I'll throw this out there. Put it on your radar. The Fredericksburg Film Festival is coming up later this month. Yeah, the Fredericksburg Film Festival returns June 25th. I think it kicks off. I think that's a Thursday. And it runs through the weekend. So a couple weeks down the road. But some answers to this question. One movie that might be better as a silent film is... Somebody went with John Wick. John Wick movies. All right. Mr. Bean on the list. Castaway. Wilson. Planet of the Apes. I mentioned Home Alone. Home Alone. No dialogue. The Fabulous Baker Boys. How'd you think of that one? Good movie. Dunkirk. I feel like that's pretty much a silent film as is. There's very little dialogue in that movie, right? Dunkirk. Quest for Fire. Anybody remember that movie? Quest for Fire? Mad Max. Mad Max. Yeah. Could probably get away without any dialogue. Just blowing things up, car chases. I'm going to go with this one, though. This might work as a silent film. So if you could remake one film into a silent film, which one would you pick? That's been the question. Obviously, a lot of great answers, but I'm going to go with Jaws. Jaws, the movie Jaws. Somebody sent that out. Could you see that working as a silent film? We're going to get the, we're going to need a bigger boat line, but yeah. Jaws. Winner! If you sit that one in, congrats. I'll be in touch. Hook you up with your $25 gift card. $25 gift card to the Public House Kitchen and Brewery in the heart of Manassas. He's in the Time Saver Traffic Center. What's going on, JR?
1: Around Chantilly, Trapper, they've got that fire scene cleared, but we still have delays on Route 50 around Stringfellow Road. Crashes on 29 have cleared, but there's another on 28 south at Breeden Avenue. The crash investigation at Old Keene Mill Road still underway at Greeley Boulevard. And we've got a crash on the inner loop of the Beltway now at the Springfield Interchange, left and right side block there. So we've got backups to Alexandria, the usual slowing toward the Wilson Bridge. While on the highways, northbound 95, Plank Road to the Beltway at 45 minutes, 44 southbound express lanes, and in the locals, Beltway to Plank Road, it's 68 minutes. And locally, the Waze reported crashes by the town center in Central Park still being reported. We can't really see anything in the VDOT cameras, but suffice it to say, pretty congested in the area. And we've got another Waze reported crash. This one around the circle on Lafayette Boulevard, the one near Bellman Road, reportedly cleared. I'm J.R. Russ in the B101.5 Time Saver Traffic Center.

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0: 101.5 Somber home record. Did you go out to the picnic in the park? Picnic in the park earlier today at Memorial Park near Kenmore. Perfect day for the picnic. If you didn't make it today, there's another one going on next Tuesday. Every Tuesday this month. We got three Tuesdays left, right? Yeah, there's a picnic in the park. Memorial Park kicks off 11:30, goes into 1:30. Live music each week, food trucks on location, and fun for the kids. That's the important part, with a special theme each week. Got lots of photos up from today's picnic. So if you're out there, you know, check them out on our Facebook page. Maybe you'll like, hey, that's me. He's in the Time Saver Traffic Center. What's going on, JR?
1: Chopper, a couple of things happening at the top of the Beltway. That's a crash on the inner loop near the I-95 interchange. The left side is blocked now. They cleared the right. That's affecting the inner loop of the Beltway, but not 95. And northbound 395, there's a disabled vehicle blocking the left side at Edsel Road, but not a big deal there. We're down under an hour now, getting from the Beltway down to Plank Road. Express lanes around 40, northbound at 43. 37 out to Manassas on 66, inbound 23. They're still working the crash on 28 South at Breeden Avenue. And locally, Waze reported crashes on Plank Road as well as Lafayette Boulevard have cleared. We are still pretty solid on Plank between Westwood and Old Plank Road, plus Railroad Avenue to Lafayette on Blue Gray Parkway. Still slow across to Falmouth Bridge and some congestion on Harrison, both at Old Plank and at Levels. I'm J.R. Russ in the B101.5 Time Saver Traffic Center.

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Michael J. Fox blowing out 65 candles today. And Johnny Depp celebrating a birthday as well. 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
1: All right, time to grab a 10th caller.
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1: Maybe give away a jackpot. 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
3: Hi.
1: Hi there. You're caller number 10. Congratulations.
3: No way.
1: Way.
3: Yeah.
1: Capital W-A-Y, way. You're in. You got a chance. What's your name?
3: Mary Stanley.
1: All right, Mary. Where are you calling from?
3: Beaver Dam.
1: Mary in Beaver Dam. You know this works, right, Mary? You've been following along? You've heard some of the other guesses?
3: Yes, I have. Right.
1: You got your number down? You're ready to go?
3: I am.
1: All right, Mary, let's hear it. How much money is currently in the high-low jackpot? If you're exactly right, you win it, Mary. What are you going with?
3: $1,176.50.
1: All right, Mary's guess. For the high-low jackpot number two, $1,176. And how many cents, Mary? How many pennies?
3: 50.
1: 50 on the nose. Half a dollar. $1,176.50. Mary's guess.
0: Your guess is
2: too high.
1: Too high, Mary. That's not the exact figure in the jackpot, but thanks for playing, and now we know it's less than $1,176.50. We'll play more tomorrow, Mary. You're getting closer.
3: Thank you.
1: All getting closer. Take care. If you want to find out about that fourth playtime, this is the fourth playtime today. 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Of course, the other three times, they're set in stone. 7:20, 12:20, and 4:20. So the next time we're going to play, 7:20. Tomorrow morning with Jeremy and the crew. He's in the Time Saver Traffic Center. What's going on, JR?
4: Trapper, they're still working that crash on the inner loop of the Beltway right at the 95 interchange. That's affecting the inner loop of the Beltway, but not 95. And northbound 395, there's a disabled vehicle blocking the left side at Edsel Road, but not a big deal there. We're down under an hour now, getting from the Beltway down to Plank Road. Express lanes around 40, northbound at 43. 37 out to Manassas on 66, inbound 23. They're still working the crash on 28 south at Breeden Avenue. Locally, we are still pretty solid on Plank between Westwood and Old Plank Road, plus Railroad Avenue to Lafayette on Blue Gray Parkway. Still slow across to Falmouth Bridge, and some congestion on Harrison, both at Old Plank and at Levels. I'm J.R. Russ in the B101.5 Time Saver Traffic Center.
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17: Uphill climb to the temperature, humidity, and some thunderstorms thrown in for the late week forecast. Overnight low, muggy, 71 degrees. Afternoon showers and thunderstorms Wednesday near 90, 97 with afternoon storms on Thursday. From the NKFloors.com Weather Center, I'm meteorologist Scott Lauriemore at the Weather Channel.
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B101.5, everybody getting tipsy. 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The jackpot's still available, 7:20 tomorrow morning. Next chance to win. Here's Billie Eilish with Bad Guy.

One more check on traffic, few minutes away. Useless fact coming your way shortly as well. And I'll have details for you on the staycation prize package we're giving away. It's valued at over, I think it's valued at over $1,300. 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But details on that a few minutes away. Right now, TLC, it is Waterfalls on B101.5.

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Bill's coming in. Here's the deal with this staycation prize package. Mentioned it a moment ago. A lot of goodies included in it. You add them all up, around $1,300. Yeah. A prize

0: 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Here's your useless fact.
1: And now another useless fact.
0: And then we'll get one more check on traffic. All right. Let's go with this one. 33% of women said if they could, they would change their blank. One in three ladies would like to change their blank. Something about themselves. Any idea? 33% of women said if they could, they would like to change their laugh. One out of three ladies, I guess,

0: One out of three ladies, I guess, are not in love with their laugh. Don't like the way they laugh.
1: Yeah.
0: So there you go. There's a useless fact. 33% of women, if they could, they would change. They would change their laugh, the way they laugh. Useless fact. File that one away. Last check on traffic. Then I'll pack up my toys and make way for Bill. He's in the Time Saver Traffic Center. What's going on, JR?
2: Trapper, our last ride of the day is still a pretty busy one. We're about 55 minutes getting from the Beltway down to Plank Road on 95. Express lanes down under 40. Northbound near 40 as well. And just over a half hour out to Manassas on 66, returning 21. The crash in Manassas on 28 is cleared. And they've just about got the one on the inner loop of the Beltway taken care of, too, at 95. And locally thinning out, the usual slowing now on Plank Road between 95 and Salem Church Road. A little slowing around Dixon by the park. And still some slowing across the Falmouth Bridge, but otherwise looking okay. A reminder that Rock Hill Church Road in Stafford is closed today for bridge replacement over Aquia Creek, and that work's going to continue through the end of the month. Plus, sewer repairs continue tomorrow from 7 a.m. to 7 p.m. on Liberty Street. They're just wrapping it up today. So have a good and safe evening. I'm J.R. Russ in the B101.5 Time Saver Traffic Center.
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Welcome to the night show. Bill Carroll here. And man, we got some money for you to put in your pocket with the high-low jackpot returning tomorrow morning, 7:20 with Jeremy Gray.

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4: Overnight low, muggy, 71 degrees. Afternoon showers, thunderstorms Wednesday near 90, 97 with afternoon

0: 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Just search for B101.5 FM. And it's a lot of fun. And the things that we post sometimes, holy moly, some of us are just a little bit twisted here, but a lot of fun. So we definitely have a good time doing that as well. 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